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Right now, Scotland needs O positive blood donors. O positive is the most common blood type in Scotland. More than 40% of people living here have it. And while this means there will always be more potential O positive donors, it also means more O positive patients need it. And that's why this blood type is so incredibly valuable for patients. If you've never given blood before or haven't for a while, now's the time to donate. Blood donation sessions are held regularly across Glasgow and the West, and Glasgow Blood Donor Centre is open 7 days a week. Book your appointment at scotblood.co.uk.

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Join me every Sunday night right here on HBS for an hour of cool jazz. That's an hour of jazz with me, Steve Hart, right here on HBS every Sunday night at 10 p.m. See you then.

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See you there.

Hi, it's Stuart Sloan here. Just thought I'd drop in to let you know that I will be here on HBS every Friday at 10 a.m. with my music selection. And I would love it if you would keep me company while we drift through the decades. It's an hour of pop hits in no particular order, from the 50s right through until today's chart toppers. So hopefully I'll see you at 10 a.m. on Friday.

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Andrew Luke Oldham, Laurie Johnson, George Martin, Herb Alpert, Percy Faith, Sands Orchestral, Tony Hatch, and many others. I'm Tony Curry. I'll be with you every week on this station with The Lively Lounge. Tuesdays at 3 on HBS Glasgow. You're in the loop.

Right now, Scotland needs O-negative blood donors. 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However, although O-negative blood donors can help 100% of the population, less than 10% of the population have O-negative blood. That's why this blood type is so incredibly valuable for patients. 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
2: From the Sky News Centre at 5. The Prime Minister says hatred and fear did not have the last word ahead of events to mark 25 years since the 9/11 attacks. Nearly 3,000 people died, including 67 British nationals, after Al-Qaeda terrorists hijacked four passenger planes over the US. Mary Fetchett's 24-year-old son Brad was killed in the South Tower of New York's World Trade Center, where the second aircraft struck. She says he'd called just before to say he was safe.
3: He was really a very kind and compassionate young man, not just with his family, but his friends as well. I do feel, you know, I think once you accept their death, they become part of you.
2: MPs will restart the debate on whether to legalise assisted dying in England and Wales today. Labour's Lauren Edwards is reintroducing proposals that didn't clear the House of Lords in time. She says the Commons should approve the bill again so peers can finish what they started. Labour MP Ashley Dalton, who has terminal cancer, will be voting against it.
4: What I might want, or what any other individual might want, should that take precedent over creating an environment that puts very vulnerable people at risk? And I just can't see that that's right.
2: Police forces have stepped up planning and intelligence gathering about masked anti-immigration demonstrations after meeting the Home Secretary yesterday. Shabana Mahmood warned protesters are trying to intimidate communities. The Prime Minister is promising faster train journeys in the north. £1 billion is being invested in 29 new battery electric trains for TransPennine Express. The SNP claims an independent Scotland inside the EU would make people there £3,000 a year richer. An economics professor says Brexit's cost the UK up to 8% of its GDP. And Manchester United have won their first game back in the Champions League for almost 3 years. They beat Sabah 4-0. That's the latest. I'm Cam Hall.
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7: Whoa, whoa, whoa, let's get together.
8: Hi, this time I'm getting together with an American singer, songwriter, guitarist, television host and actor. He was best known for a series of hits in the 60s and 70s and for hosting a musical and comedy variety show called The Glen Campbell Good Time Hour on CBS television from January 69 through to June 72.
7: Whoa, whoa, whoa, let's get together.
8: During his 50 years in the music business, Glen Campbell released more than 70 albums. He sold 45 million records worldwide and accumulated 12 gold albums, 4 platinum albums, and 1 double platinum album. He placed a total of 80 songs on either the Billboard Country Chart, Billboard Hot 100, and the Adult Contemporary Chart. 29 of those made the top 10, and 9 reached the number 1 on at least one of those charts. Amongst those hits is this one, Universal Soldier, from his first hit from 1965.

started playing guitar at the age of four after his Uncle Boo gave him a Sears-bought $5 guitar as a gift, with his uncle teaching him the basics of how to play. Glenn has said that most of the family were musical. Everyone played and sang, so by the time he was six, he was performing on local radio stations. Dreams of the Everyday Housewife is a song recorded by Glenn Campbell in July 68 as the first single from his album Wichita Linesman, which was number three on the singles chart.

0: Glen Campbell continued playing guitar in his youth with no formal training and practice when he was not working in the cotton fields. He developed his talent by listening to radio and records and considered Django Reinhardt amongst his most admired guitarists, whom he called the most awesome player he had ever heard. He dropped out of school at 14 to work in Houston alongside his brothers, installing insulation and then later working at a gas station. Here's a song written by Jimmy Webb, originally recorded by Johnny Rivers in 1965, and it was covered by Glenn in 1967. His version reached number 2 on the Billboard Hot Country Singles chart and won 2 awards at the 10th Annual Grammys. Frank Sinatra called it the greatest talk song he'd ever written.
1: By the

time I get to Phoenix. The greatest talk song ever written by Jimmy Webb. In 1958, Glen Campbell formed his own band, the Western Rhinos.

stranglers. They worked hard, sometimes 6 or 7 nights a week, but there was no specific goals or big dreams for them. Here's another Jimmy Webb song now called Wichita Linesman. It was recorded by Glenn with backing from members of the Wrecking Crew. Jimmy Webb's inspiration for the lyrics came when he was driving along the rural southwestern Oklahoma roads. At the time, many telephone companies were county-owned utilities and their linesmen were county employees. Heading westward on a straight country road into the setting sun, he drove past a seemingly endless line of telephone poles, each looking exactly the same as the last. Then, in the distance, he noticed the silhouette of a solitary linesman atop a pole. He described it as the picture of loneliness. Jimmy Webb then put himself on top of that pole and put the phone in his hand as he considered what the linesman was saying into the receiver.

1960, Glen Campbell moved to Los Angeles to become a session musician. That October, he joined the Champs, an American rock and roll band. Then by January 61, he had found a daytime job at the publishing company American Music, writing songs and recording demos. Because of these demos, he was soon in demand as a session musician and became part of a group of studio musicians later known as the Wrecking Crew. Glen's recording of Galveston, released in 69, was perceived as being a Vietnam War protest song. But he performed it in up-tempo, conveying more of a general message. The protagonist is a soldier, as shown in the original promotional video, with Glen dressed up in military outfit. Jimmy Webb, the composer, described it as an anti-war song and challenged that Glen's version of his song and the notion that it was in any way a patriotic song. According to Jimmy Webb, the song is about a guy who's caught up in something he doesn't quite understand and would rather be somewhere else.

In the early days as a session musician, Glen Campbell played on recordings by Bobby Darin, Ricky Nelson, Dean Martin, Nat King Cole, The Monkees, Nancy Sinatra, Merle Haggard, Frank Sinatra, Phil Spector and Elvis Presley too. He befriended Elvis when he helped record the soundtrack for Viva Las Vegas in 1964. He later said that both Elvis and himself were brought up in the same humble way, picking cotton and looking at the north end of a southbound mule. Try a Little Kindness is a song recorded by Glenn, which became a hit in three different music charts. It peaked at number two for 1 week in the Hot Country Charts and went to number one for a week on the Hot Adult Contemporary Chart, as well as peaking at number 23 on the Billboard Hot 100.

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2: I'm getting together with the music of Glen Campbell. This song, I Want to Live, written by John D. Loudermilk and recorded by Glen, was the first of five number ones on the country chart for him.

December 1964 to early March 65, Glen Campbell was a touring member of the Beach Boys, filling in for Brian Wilson, playing bass guitar and singing falsetto harmonies. After he hosted a 1968 summer replacement for television's The Smothers Brothers Comedy Hour variety show, he was then given the opportunity to host his own weekly variety show, The Glen Campbell Good Time Hour, which ran from January 69 to June 72. During the late 60s and early 70s, Glen Campbell released a long series of singles and appeared in the movies, notably True Grit in 1969 with John Wayne and Norwood in 1970 with Kim Darby. Let's listen now to a song made famous by the Everly Brothers, which was covered by Glen and Bobby Gentry in 69. This is All I Have to Do Is Dream.

0: 1972, Glen Campbell remains a regular on television. He co-starred in a made-for-television movie, Strange Homecomings, in 1974 with Robert Culp and up-and-coming teen idol Leif Garrett. He hosted a number of television specials, including the 1976's Down Home, Down Under with Olivia Newton-John. And he co-hosted the American Music Awards from 76 to 78, headlined the 1979 NBC special Glen Campbell Back to Basics with guest stars Seals and Croft and Brenda Lee. He was also a guest on many network talk and variety shows, including Donnie and Marie and the Tonight Show starring Johnny Carson. Honey Come Back is a song written by Jimmy Webb and recorded by Glen in the 1970s, the second single from his album Try a Little Kindness.
1: Well, honey, I know I've said it too many times before. I said I'd never say it again. I guess I should say anything at all, since you're supposed to belong to him. But I just can't let you go without telling you just how much I love you.

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So I'm just gonna take my bags and I'm gonna walk. I know those bright lights are calling, honey. Big fine cars and fancy cars. But if you ever want somebody to just love you, and someday you just may, just give me a call. You know where I am.

0: The Glen Campbell Good Time album is the 19th album by him, released in 1970, which contained a cover of It's Only Make Believe, a song written by Jack Nance and Conway Twitty, which was released originally in 1958. The single topped both the US and the UK singles chart and was Conway Twitty's only number one single on the pop charts. The song's lyrics describe the thoughts and feelings of a man who's in a one-way relationship. He has a girlfriend, but she doesn't love him, and only stays in the relationship for appearances, a fact of which he's painfully aware. He hopes and prays that at some point in the future, the woman who he's in love with will return his love, but laments that at present, it's only make-believe.
1: People

Rolling Stone Cowboy was Glen Campbell's largest selling single and one of his best known recordings. Initially with over 2 million copies sold, enjoying huge popularity with both country and pop audiences when it was released in 1975. Glen Campbell had heard songwriter Larry Weiss's version on the radio when he was on tour in Australia, so he decided to learn the song, and then soon after his return to the United States, he went along to Capitol Records where he approached them about a great new song. Rhinestone Cowboy continues to be used in TV shows and films, including Desperate Housewives, Daddy Daycare and High School High. Several music writers noted that Glen Campbell's identified strongly with the subject matter of the song, survival, and making it, particularly when the chips are down. The song is about a veteran artist who's aware that he's more than paid his dues during his career, but still surviving, and someday he'll shine like a rhinestone cowboy.

A song now written and recorded by Alan Toussaint, from his 1975 album Southern Lights, which was later recorded by Glenn in 1977. It reached number one on three separate US charts. The lyrics of Southern Lights were inspired by childhood memories Alan Toussaint had of visiting relatives in the Louisiana backwoods, which often entailed storytelling under star-filled nighttime skies. When Glenn Campbell heard Toussaint's version, he immediately identified with the lyrics, which reminded him of his own youth growing up on a farm. So he recorded it in October 76 with slightly modified lyrics. In late April 1977, the track reached number one on the Billboard Hot 100 pop chart, making it his second and last number one pop hit.

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2: Country Boy, You've Got Your Feet in L.A. is a song recorded by Glen Campbell in 1975 as the second and final single from the album Rhinestone Cowboy. This was his fifth number one on the Easy Listening chart, and it went to number 11 on the Billboard Hot 100.

Hummel made history in 1967 by winning 4 Grammys in the country and pop categories. For Gentle in My Mind, he received 2 awards in the country and western, and By the Time I Get to Phoenix did the same in pop. 3 of his earlier hits won Grammy Hall of Fame awards in 2000, 2004 and 2008, while Glenn himself won the Grammy Lifetime Achievement Award in 2012. He has trophies for Male Vocalist of the Year from both the Country Music Association and the Academy of Country Music. And he also took the CMA's top award as 1968's Entertainer of the Year. Glenn also played a supporting role in the film True Grit in 69, which earned him a Golden Globe nomination for the most promising newcomer. He also sang the title song, which was nominated for an Academy Award. The second single from Glenn's 40th album, Letter to Home, in 1984 was A Lady Like You, which reached number 4.

Brian Campbell was in fact married four times, and he fathered five sons and three daughters, ranging from 1956 to 1986. His first wife was Diane Kirk. After divorcing in 59, he married Billie Jean Nunley, who filed for divorce in 75. And then in 1976, he married Sarah Barg, and they were divorced in 1980. Immediately after that, Glenn began a relationship with fellow country artist Tanya Tucker, who was 22 years his junior. The relationship was marked by frequent tabloid gossips and articles. In 1982, he married Kimberly Kim Woolen. They went on a blind date in 1981 when she was a Radio City Music Hall rockette. Together, they had three children, Cal, Shannon and Ashley. And all three of them joined Glenn on the stage starting in 2010 as part of his touring band. It's Just a Matter of Time was a popular song written by Brooke Benton in 1959, which was a number three on the Hot 100 pop charts, the first in a string of hits for Brooke Benton that ran through to 1970. In 85, Glenn Campbell, at the time on the roster of Atlantic America Records, recorded his version and released that as a single.

2005, Glen Campbell was inducted into the Country Music Hall of Fame, and in 2008 he returned to his signature label Capitol to release his new album Meet Glen Campbell. It's just a matter. With this album he branched off into a difficult musical direction, covering artists and tracks from people like Travis, U2, Tom Petty and Heartbreakers, Jackson Browne and Foo Fighters. This was his first release in Capitol in over 15 years. The first single, a cover of Green Day's Good Riddance, Time of Your Life, was released in 2008.

Following his late 2010 Alzheimer's diagnosis, Glen Campbell embarked on a final goodbye tour with three of his children joining him in his backup band. However, he was too ill to travel to Australia and New Zealand in the summer of 2012, and his final show was on November the 30th, 2012, in Napa, California. Walking in the Sun is the 46th album by Glen. It includes the single She's Gone, Gone, Gone, which was his last top 10 hit in the country music charts, where it reached number 6.

hope you've enjoyed listening to the music of Glen Campbell and that you'll join me, Norman Ross, next time. I'll leave you with a song co-written by him, which was released on September 30th, 2014, for the soundtrack to the documentary Glen Campbell, I'll Be Me, which focuses on his diagnosis of Alzheimer's disease and his final tour, which was the inspiration behind the song. Many people asked him about Alzheimer's and how he felt about it. He didn't talk too much about it, but he did say, "I don't know what everyone's worried about. It's not like I'm going to miss anyone anyway." He became a patient in the Alzheimer's long-term care and treatment facility in 2014 and died August 8th, 2017 at the age of 81. Finally, this is I'm Not Gonna Miss You.

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2: From the Sky News Centre at 6. Memorial services will be held in the UK to mark 25 years since the 9/11 attacks. Four passenger planes were hijacked by Al-Qaeda terrorists in America on this day in 2001. Two crashed into the Twin Towers of New York's World Trade Center, where Tom Michaud, the CEO of KBW, lost 67 colleagues. He'd been delayed by his young son while getting ready for work.
3: He had never done it before. And he had never done it on a workday after that early in the morning. I put him back in his pajamas, put him in bed with my wife, and I missed my train, which meant that I was standing on the sidewalk and watched the events play out rather than being at my desk.
2: MPs will once again debate whether to allow some terminally ill adults in England and Wales to seek an assisted death. A previous bill tabled by Labour's Kim Leadbeater ran out of time in the House of Lords. Martha Clark says she couldn't go to Switzerland when her father, who had motor neurone disease, ended his life there.
4: For him to go out there alone and for us to, you know, wave him goodbye on the driveway, it's awful. We have no closure. And, you know, that's something that we all have to deal with for the rest of our lives.
2: A senior police chief says officers are ready to use powers to ban face coverings at anti-migrant protests. Last weekend, crowds of men wearing black and with their faces covered caused disruption at the Port of Dover and in Portsmouth. The price of oils jumped above $100 a barrel for the first time since May. It's been driven by rising attacks on shipping in the Middle East. A study suggests some menopause supplements lack key nutrients and vary in vitamin doses. Researchers at UCL found no single common ingredient across products tested. And Manchester United returned to the Champions League for the first time in almost 3 years. They secured a 4-0 win against Sabah. That's the latest. I'm Faye de Silva.
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6: Hello there. Yes, it is Richard Smith here with the A to Z of Pop. Now, if you've never heard it before, please let me explain. Usually, during the next hour, I'd be featuring songs and artists from the 1960s to today whose name or title begins with the same letter. However, today's programme is a little bit different. On the programme today, I'm going to be taking an A to Z look at songs and artists with numbers in them. I've got performances from UB40, Ollie Murs, Nathan Dorr and Ella Henderson, The Four Tops, Liberty X and Queen. And if that wasn't enough, throughout the programme there'll also be the chance for you to exercise your grey matter with the A to Z of Pop's mystery voice. But there's more about that later. Anyway, all you have to do for the next hour is to just settle back, relax, and stay with us here on your favourite station for the A to Z of Pop. And to get us away to the very best possible start, friend of the show and all-round good guy spent 5 weeks at number one in 1991 with this little belter. I don't think he's been able to get away from it since.

That there'll be Chips, lads. Yeah, Chip Hawks from the Tremolos back in the 1960s. Chesney Hawks, a tune written and produced by Nick Kershaw. As I say, sold about a quarter of a million copies in the UK, and he's still dining out on it, bless him. He won't thank me for saying that. But it is Chesney Hawks, and the one and only. And very nice it was too. A song from 1984 comes by way of UB40. So we've had a title that's got a number in it, the one and only UB40. That's how it works here on your favourite station. It's the A to Z of numbers. And if it happens again, I'm leaving.

0: written as a protest song in 1984 from the album Geoffrey Morgan. If it happens again, I'm leaving the UP40. It's time now, I think we did this.
1: It's the A to Z of Pop's Mystery Voice with Richard Smith.
0: Yes, it is the A to Z of Pomp's Mystery Voice. Now, what I'm going to do, I'm going to play you a clip of an artist I'll be featuring later on in the show. And all you have to do is to guess who it is. Now, unfortunately, there's no prizes for getting it right, I'm afraid. It's just a bit of fun between me and you, don't you know? So here goes with your first play of that clip. Who's this? And there's more than one of them, but together they make something pertaining to our feature today.
1: It's the A to Z of Pop's Mystery Voice. But who?

0: is this.
1: A little bit.
2: Yeah.
3: I think we are, aren't we?
2: So much.
4: I think so. You never really truly know, do you?
5: Yeah, you never know what to expect. Yeah. But I think it's that nostalgia for people, you know, and we are just going to come out with a celebration of all our big hits.
4: We've got some of the best fans in the world, you know, they've always stuck by us all over the years, you know, and it's just great to come back and put this on for them, you know.
6: So there's four or five of them being interviewed there, but who is it? No prizes for getting it right, wrong. It's the band name that I'm after, not necessarily the individuals concerned. That would be asking a little bit too much. But anyway, there's another play of that clip coming up later on in the programme. And then we'll be revealing the answer in around about half an hour's time. A tune from the album Right Place, Right Time. This will be Mr. Ollie Murs with his Army of Two.

And there he goes, marching off into the distance from 2013, a number 12 hit for Ollie Murs and his Army of Two. If you've just tuned in our way, hello there, it's the A to Z of Pomp with me, Richard Smith. On the show today, instead of looking at titles and artists from the 60s, we're looking at titles and artists that contain a number from the 1960s to today, as well as trying to get the answer to today's mystery voice. The object of our attentions today, as I say, is numbers. Army of Two, UB40, the one and only. That's how it works. So please do stay with us right here on your favourite radio station for some more from the files of the A to Z of Pop. Taking you all the way back to 2004 now here on your favourite station, a number three hit for Adam Levine and the rest of Maroon 5. And this love...

0: producer Nathan Dorr featuring British singer-songwriter Ella Henderson and 21 Reasons from 2022. Yeah, I'm all confused now. I got to number 9 in the UK charts, and before that, from the album Songs About Jane, Maroon 5 and This Love. I'm not going any further into that. We'll move on and ask you whether you've got the answer to today's mystery voice yet, very quickly. No? Well, here's another play of that clip you heard earlier.
1: It's the A to Z of Pops mystery voice. But who is this?
2: A little bit.
3: Yeah.
4: I think we are, aren't we?
3: So much.
5: I think so. You never really truly know, do you?
3: Yeah, you never know what to expect. Yeah. But I think it's that nostalgia for people, you know, and we are just going to come out with a celebration of all our big hits.
5: We've got some of the best fans in the world, you know, they've always stuck by us all over the years, you know, and it's just great to come back and put this on for them, you know.
0: It certainly is, but who is it? It's a group that have lots of members, shall we say that, and it's pertaining to our feature today, which is Numbers. Let's move on very quickly to 1977. Not the biggest hit on the UK charts, but it's a good one to use in this particular show. Jamaican reggae singer Barry Biggs, he of Sideshow fame, but he also had this in the charts.

0: singer with Byron Lee's Dragonairs in the 1960s, Barry Biggs from 1977, and life is a three-ring circus. You see, that's how it works on this particular show. Welcome along to the A to Z of Pop with me, Richard Smith. Usually look at the songs and the stars from the 60s to today that begin with the same letter of the alphabet, but today we're looking at titles and artists that contain a number. Three-ring circus, 21 Reasons, Maroon 5. Anyway, coming up in the second half of the show, there's even more hits and memories for you, just like this.
1: It's Richard Smith and the A to Z of Pop.

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1: Sounds like a bit of all right to me. Anyway, as well as all that, there's also the answer to today's mystery voice, and there's not too much longer to wait and see if you've got that right yet. So please do stay with us for the next 30 minutes or so right here on your favourite station for much more from the files of the A to Z of Pop, and taken from their debut album Up All Night, here's One Direction.

Written by Tim Hardin in the early 1960s as a folk song, it was re-recorded in 1966 by Bobby Darin and then done there for us by the Four Tops in 1968. And If I Were a Carpenter, number 7 hit for them. Before that, from 2011, One Direction, Gotta Be You, which reached number 3 on the UK charts. Time now for a tune by English pop group Liberty X, which came from the album X. I'm all confused. Doesn't take much. A number 5 hit in 2005 for them, a song for lovers, as in the number 4.

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1: Featuring Rev Run, Joseph Simmons, of the group Run DMC on uncredited vocals. There we are, Liberty X, and a song for lovers from 2005. Okay, have you worked it out? Well, for the final time then, here's today's mystery voice.
2: It's the A to Z of Pop's mystery voice. But who is this?
3: A little bit.
4: Yeah. I think we are, aren't we?
5: I think so. You never really truly know, do you?
6: Yeah, you never know what to expect. But I think it's that nostalgia for people, you know. And we are just going to come out with a celebration of all our big hits.
5: We've got some of the best fans in the world, you know. They've always stuck by us all over the years, you know. And it's just great to come back and put this on for them, you know.
1: So who was that being interviewed there all together about a reunion tour and all the rest of it? It was... If you're shouting it at the radio and you've got it right, well done. It is, of course, as they are known now, S Club. As I say, there's no prizes for getting it right, I'm afraid. Just have to make do with the satisfaction of knowing that you were right and you got the answer to today's mystery voice. Let's hear from the group themselves then, from 1999.
7: S Club.
1: There's no such party as an S Club party.
8: Down tonight, I

Club 7, as they were known back in 1999, Tina Barrett, John Lee, Bradley McIntosh, Joe O'Meara, Rachel Stevens, Paul Catamol and Hannah Spirit. But being interviewed there, Tina Barrett, John Lee, Bradley McIntosh, Joe O'Meara and Rachel Stevens on that occasion. They were today's Mystery Voice guests, S Club 7. Hope you got that right, and if you did, very well done. If you've just tuned in our way, hello there, it's Richard Smith here with the A to Z of Pop. And on the show today, we're looking at song titles and artists that all contain a number. You see, S Club 7, song Four Lovers. So please do stay with us if you can, right here on your favourite station for the final few tunes on today's edition of the A to Z of Pop. Taking you back to 1975 for the following two tunes now. You'll have to work it out like I had to.

0: And there they were, gone: Matty Healy, George Daniel, Adam Hann and Ross McDonald, a.k.a. the 1975. And before that, a tune from 1975. Art for Art's Sake, 10cc, number 5 for 10 weeks on the UK charts. And some people, you know, just think that this programme's thrown together at the last minute. Usually they'd be right, but... not on this occasion. 10cc with a number in it, and the 1975 is of course a number. And there we are, that almost concludes our look at numbers for today.
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0: Well, I can heartily recommend that to you as well. Anyway, I really do hope that you've enjoyed the last hour rediscovering all those hits and memories. It's been a bit of all right, hasn't it? Yeah, I thought so as well. Thank you. There's more great entertainment coming up very shortly here on your favourite station. So until the next time then, this is Richard Smith saying thank you so much for your company on the programme today. And it's on to my final tune for this time around. We're going to finish with a song written by John Deacon of the band Queen, taken from the album The Game. It wasn't going to be released as a single until Mr. Michael Jackson recommended that it was. The rest is history, as they say, from 1980. It got as high as number 7 and sold nearly 2 million copies in the UK alone. It's another one bites the dust. Thanks again for listening. I'll see you later. Take care. Ta-ra!

James Brown, I feel good to begin the programme. Welcome to an hour of music with me, Gordon Boyle, here on the Hospital Broadcasting Service. The subject on this occasion is... Yes, you may recognise the theme from The Good, The Bad and The Ugly. So for the next hour, I'll be playing songs which include the words good, songs that include the word bad, and hopefully it won't get ugly. Michael Jackson is here now to add his badness.

1987, and one of his three top 10 hits during that year, Michael Jackson with Bad. Good riddance often goes with bad rubbish, but Joe Armstrong of Green Day now adds something positive to being dumped.

Daniel Powter's Bad Day. Despite it being apparently a bad day, it was nominated for Best Male Vocal Performance at the 49th Grammy Awards, so not too bad after all. And next, from an album that sold over 30 million copies worldwide, going with the theme of this programme, Goodbye Yellow Brick Road. When

Goodbye Yellow Brick Road, the Elton John classic. From good to bad, you know you can't help but like this, Creedence Clearwater Revival, and after that, despite the bad moon, Herman's Hermits have a pleasant awakening.

Hermans Hermits, what a pleasant way to wake up. Now, if your name is Alexandra Burke, bad boys are never far away. No doubt they're by the name of Simon Cowell, or maybe even Flo Rida.

She was discovered on The X Factor, but despite that, she's made a name for herself in musical theatre, including Sister Act and the Bodyguard stage shows. Alexandra Burke, as we heard, with Bad Boys. We go from bad to good now, courtesy of the Beach Boys.

I have to say, I absolutely love that one. Good Vibrations by the Beach Boys. 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But if you're finding the badness all too much, you can make it good by requesting your choice of music every evening on the Open Line Request Programme. 0141 221 4043 is the number to dial. 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Drop us a line, then the time to tune in is every evening between 8 and 10 p.m.

I know what you're thinking. Why on earth is he playing the can-can? The reason is, the actor recorded it was bad manners. I have a challenge for you now, so listen very carefully. Which UK TV series was this next song the theme tune to? The song is I Could Be So Good For You by Dennis Waterman. The answer is coming up.

0: I've never heard of Dennis Waterman. Those were the words of my better half when she saw the playlist for this programme, but that was until I played it. Then she recognised she knew it as a theme tune to Minder, as no doubt you did as well. Jimmy Dean is next with quite a scary warning.
1: Big John. Big John.
2: Every morning at the mine you could see him arrive. He stood 6 foot six and weighed 245, kind of broad at the shoulder and narrow at the hip. And every

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And if you spoke at all, you just said hi to Big John. Somebody said he came from New Orleans, where he got in a fight over a Cajun queen, and a crashing blow from a huge right hand sent a loser.

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Through the dust and the smoke of this man-made hell walked a giant of a man that the miners knew well, grabbed a sagging timber and gave out with a groan.

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Now there's only one left down there to save Big John. With Jackson Timbers they started back down. Then came that rumble way down in the ground. And as smoke and gas belched out of that mine, everybody knew it was the end of the line for Big John.

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They just placed a marble stand in front of it. These few words are written on that stand. At the bottom of this mine lies one hell of a man. Big John.

Jimmy Dean. 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I happen to be 6'2" tall. Some people call me big, but I get the impression I'd be dwarfed by the man mountain called Big Bad John.

Golly Miss Molly, Little Richard of course. As you may be pleased to know that while the next song is not about being bad, it's about something that ain't.

Meatloaf, 2 out of 3 ain't bad. And moving on, Ed Sheeran caught us all by surprise with this because it's relatively upbeat. Predictably though, he blames his bad habits on someone else. Every

Ed Sheeran's bad habits, what they are in reality. We'll keep this a family show. Sadly, that's all I have time for in this hour of music. Before I sign off with Take That's Back for Good, I'll leave you with a bad joke. What do you call a can opener that doesn't work? A can't opener. Until next time, from me, Gordon Boyle, take care and thanks for your company. Bye for now.

0: 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So your care is their business. 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
2: From the Sky News Centre at 8. A special changing of the guard ceremony is among the events being held in the UK to remember the victims of 9/11. Almost 3,000 people lost their lives 25 years ago to the day when four commercial planes were hijacked by Al-Qaeda terrorists in US skies. 67 were British citizens. Former President George W. Bush recalls hearing the news of the attacks while visiting a school in Florida.
3: I didn't have much time to process that, but it was pretty clear to me that if we were under attack, then my job was to defend the child that was reading to me and her family and her country. And so it was a moment of clarity.
2: A bill giving dying adults help to end their life could move a step closer today when MPs vote on a proposal to introduce it. The last effort to change the law in England and Wales was supported by MPs, but stalled in the House of Lords. The UK economy unexpectedly grew by 0.4% in July. Official figures show it follows growth of 0.3% the month before. Face coverings at anti-migrant protests could be banned after the Home Secretary warned protesters are trying to intimidate communities. Last weekend, people in masks blocked access to the port of Dover. A study suggests some menopause supplements lack key nutrients and vary in vitamin doses. Researchers at UCL found no single common ingredient across products they tested. With limited scientific evidence, they ease symptoms. Shefali Loth is a nutritionist at Which.
4: Actually, for some people, there have been reports of liver damage after they've taken these things. So just because something is natural or what you think is natural, it doesn't mean that it's harmless.
2: And Oasis have confirmed another upcoming tour announcement. The band's iconic black and white logo lit up the skies above the Etihad Stadium during a drone show before being replaced with the date September 14th. That's the latest. I'm Faye De Silva.
5: 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For a request or dedication, call us now on 221 4043.
6: Good evening. Welcome to Open Line with me, Derek Wilson. It's a horrible night out there. It's rained all day. I get soaked twice. If you're inside, you're probably better to be there. That's a place to be. I always have an opener track, right? And I try and get a cracker from an opener track. This is for me, because I'm going here. This time next week, I'll be lined up to take off on the big plane. I'm going to America for my holiday bops.

0: DJs. Here we go.
1: HBS, Derek Wilson, here for the last time in a month. I'll be back probably in October, round about the third week, believe it or not. I'll be round about then. I'm not sure exactly the day, but it's time for our brand new track of the week. I've loved this. This is Remember Monday. This is brand spanking new. It's got Attention. See if you like this.

0: It could be written about DJs. We just want attention. Never. Me? Vain?
1: Derek Wilson.
2: 15-1.
0: Question one.
2: HBS.
0: Okay, question one. We start off with the easy one of the night. This is the absolute simple pimple question of the evening. It's so easy, even I think I could get this one. So for question one, for 1 point, 2 for 2, 3 for 3, 4 for 4, 5 for 5. We know how to play it. We've done it so many times over the years. Question one, and there's a bit of acting in this. I like when they're kind of acting questions. Which character famously said, I've been rehearsing this, to be or not to be? That is the question. For 1 point on HBL's. Remember, it's a character.

so much music to get through tonight. Good evening, Kay. Good evening, Kenny. Good evening, Ashley. Good evening, Bernadette. Welcome. They're coming in order. Who get in first is going to be played first.

0: Keener takes it all.
1: Answer question one.
2: HBS.
0: Okay, answer two. Which character famously said, "To be or not to be"? That is the, we never said that. That kind of German accent. To be or not to be, that is the question. It was Hamlet. Only 1 point, people. Every single one of you's got it right. It's a good start. Right, remember the phrase there. It's a good start. Now, long way to go.

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2: Hello, good evening. Welcome to Beat the Clock. We play you an intro and you guess what it is. That's what it is. 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This is your intro for the night. Do you know this one, hun? That's all you're getting. After this one.

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1: This was your tune for tonight. Did you know it? We've had some correct answers. We've had some incorrect answers. If you said Maloko, sing it back. You're a genius again. Bring it back, sing it back to me. Gonna play it in full. 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Bring it back, sing it back. Joe Smooth coming next. Yeah.

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3: I might still be a bit early tonight. It's no often that I'm early, but that's just the way it goes. Sometimes when people ask for songs, some of them 5 minutes, some of them 2 minutes. I'm not a genius. You think I'm a genius, and I think I'm a genius, but here I've worked out, because I'm a genius, I've worked out, I'm not a genius. Is that not brilliant? It just shows you how clever I am. I'll say question two. What colour, or we had something similar a couple of weeks back. I do the same bit. I was picking them, certainly, but I never realised that until now. So what colour are hotels in a game of Monopoly? What colour are hotels in a game of Monopoly? Kay, this is for you.

0: first time listen for me. Joe Smooth. 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Well, no one can see a thing. He's definitely smooth.
1: Great music all the time. 15 to 1.
0: Answer question 2.
2: HBS.
0: A full house. See, everybody, nobody get this wrong. No one person got this wrong. And I don't know whether I might have got this right. I probably would have got this right. What colour are hotels in a game of Monopoly? It is red. And well done to every single person. Girls, this is for you.

0: Hello, good evening and welcome to Name That Theme Tune. I'm your host, Dangerous Derek Wilson, double D to you. And I'll be taking you through the wonderful 3 minutes of madness and mayhem. Strap yourself in for the thrill of a lifetime. Hold on with both hands for a wonderful game of Name That TV Theme Tune. This even need be TV. Okay, I've made it a wee bit easier tonight. It was a wee bit hard last week for Kay. She wasn't happy. Okay, so I've made it a wee bit easier for you tonight. It's now time to name this musical theme tune.
1: Oh, sisters, let me hear your flow, sisters.
2: Hey, sister, go, sister, soul, sister, flow, sister. Oh.
0: Okay. That is your tune for tonight. Answer after this.

0: DJs. Here we go.
1: H-B-S.
2: Soul sisters, let me hear your flow, sisters.
3: This was it. This was your name, that musical theme tune for tonight. It was a close. The song was, of course, called Lady Marmalade or Marmalade. Christina Aguilera, what was it from?
4: She said, hello, hey Jeff, you wanna give it a go?
3: It was Moulin Rouge. If you said Moulin Rouge, give yourselves a big kiss. That would be hard to kiss yourself. You could kiss your hand, I suppose, or your knee, or anyone else you want to kiss on yourself. Try it. This is for Kenny.

0: told you Human League were good.
1: 15-1.
2: Question 3.
1: HBS.
2: Okay, everybody's running on high tonight. We're doing very, very well. This is a wee, it's a curveball, this one. Which famous character, and we're in characters again, which famous character lives in Toyland with his friends? Which famous character lives in Toyland with his friends? Here's my favourite. After Milky, I'll give you the answer.

0: That's from me to my beautiful wife, Andrea. She's in this song. See when they go, uh-huh. That's what Andrea says to me when I'm talking. She just goes, uh-huh. But baby, I love you just the way you are.
1: 15 to 1.
0: That's a question 3.
1: HBS.
0: That hang would have shut up there. Okay, question 3 was, which famous character lives in Toyland with his friends? And of course, it's Noddy. Well done to everybody. I've made them too easy tonight. The last two are not that easy. Okay, so which famous character lives in Toyland with his friends? It was, of course, our Nod. Girls, this is for you. This is your favourite, I think. Ashley and the Bernadette.
2: Fake Oak Bridge.
3: I

0: Derek Wilson, purveyor of fine music. HBS.
1: HBS.
2: Okay, it's a wee bit early. I'm a minute early again. The Wi-Fi says I'm early. She does, that's what she says. You're always early. It's just what I'm like. I'm always, in my life, I've always tried to be early. It's pointless being late. Folk just talk about you. But that's just me. It's time for our back-to-back. I've actually picked one for me this week. I'm going to play two in a row from Rod Stewart. Now, I love Rod Stewart's slow songs. I think he's a class act at doing love songs, etc., etc. But I've picked two from the same year, from 1978. Scotland was in the World Cup in Argentina, and Rod has some classics out that year. So I'm going to play two in a row. I'm going to start with Hot Legs from 1978, and I'm going to finish with Do You Think I'm Sexy for 78. Two in a row for Rod the Mod. I'm in that kind of mood, guys. I'm ready to be up on that dance floor on that cruise I'm going. And it's no Tom Cruise. Small Tom, they call him. He calls me Big Dell. It's a little and large.

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1: Question 4.
2: HBS.
3: That's three HBSs in a row. I'm getting sick of that. That wrapped me there. Enough. Enough with the HBS, Derek. That's too much to match. Question 4. Where, I need to practice this one. Okay. Where would a Spanish lady wear her mantilla? It's not mantilla, it's mantilla. Where would a Spanish lady wear her mantilla? It's a garment. Answer after this.

0: 15 to 1.
1: Answer question 4.
0: HBS.
1: Okay, where would a Spanish lady wear her mantilla? It is head, shoulders. If you said head and shoulders, go and get some shampoo. If you said head and shoulders, that is the correct answer. Well done to the people who got that right. Again, ladies and gentlemen, it's

Good evening. Welcome to the Fortune Cookie Studio, where me, young Derek Wilson, will take you through the next four songs. You have to guess the artist and the title for quarter of a point, remember, to get my beloved white chocolate cookie. Mmm, tastes good. Now, I kind of got an advert job for that, couldn't I? Okay, tune number one for a quarter of a point. Name this tune.

0: that is love.
1: One of the best bands I've seen in the last 4 or 5 years was Squeeze. I absolutely thought they were fantastic. It was Squeeze, of course. It was Is That Love? Tune number 2 for half my cookie name, this tune.

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Now, this is for three. It was at the Hop, sorry, I should have said. That was for half my cookie. This is for three quarters of my cookie. Name this tune.

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If you said ain't that kicking the head, you don't get a point. You have to say Robbie Williams, ain't that kicking the head. We've had right answers and we've had wrong answers. Okay, I've got two to play. I'm going to pick one between these two. One is an absolute stinker. The other one's not much better. And I don't know what one to pick. I might give you a wee chance. This is one I've played in the show two or three times. It's maybe not be so familiar to some of you, but it's a quiz. You've got to test people's knowledge. I'll go for the easier one. I'll tell you after what the harder one would have been. Okay, so this is the easier one of the two, just to keep you happy. Name this tune.

0: harmonies are great there.
1: And I'll be there before the next teardrop falls.
0: One of my favourites. It's not an easy one. It was Freddie Fender, Before the Next Teardrop Falls. If you said Freddie Fender and you said give me the last three, Danny and the Juniors, Squeeze and Robbie Williams, you get my full white chocolate cookie. This is the one I thought about giving you. See if you know this one. It's not in the quiz though. I think this is harder. Just give a wee bit here.
2: Like a circle in a spiral, like a wheel within a wheel, never ending or beginning on a never spinning reel, like a snowball down a mountain or a carnival.
0: Would yous have got that one? Would yous have got that one? I don't know if yous would have. I don't know if yous would have got that one. So it was. Answer after that.

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1: Question 5.
0: HBS.
1: Okay, question 5 tonight is, what is the largest island in the Mediterranean? That's your question 5. What is the largest island in the Mediterranean? Ladies.

0: 15 to 1.
1: Answer to question 5.
0: HBS.
1: Okay, question 5, ladies and gentlemen, our final question tonight. What is the largest island in Sicily? That's going to be Sicily. What is it? Sorry, the island in the Mediterranean is Sicily. I was too busy remembering my joke. So if you said Sicily, give yourself 5 blooming points. We had half the people getting it right. Well done to everybody tonight. Thank you so much for taking part in all my quizzes and silliness tonight. As usual, ladies and gentlemen, it's time for this now.

0: H-B.
1: This is part of the show. We slow all the way down right till 10 o'clock tonight. We're going to start with Phil Collins, Mr. Heartbreak, isn't he? Remember he went through a couple of wives and basically did about 25 slow songs in a row, but loads of them are fantastic. We're going to go with One More Night. We'll see you soon.

sound of Alphaville, Forever Young. It's a favourite of mine, like that, man. Just with you guys, we've got 8 minutes before the witching hour of 10 p.m. I think we're going to squeeze in maybe just two. Mr. and Mr. Broken Wings. It's been a pleasure once again. Speak to you soon.

Time to stop play just for today. Young Derek Wilson must now go away. It's time to stop play just for today. Derek is waving goodbye. Goodbye. 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He's waving.

thanks to everybody who took part tonight. I really appreciate your texts. 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Remember, guys, stay classy. Good night.

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1: 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And now, the news.
2: From the Sky News Centre at 10. The Chancellor says the UK's economy is showing what he calls a welcome resilience, despite continued pressure from the Middle East conflict. Latest figures show GDP expanded by 0.4% in July, partly helped by investment in artificial intelligence. That's compared to 0.3% the month before. Transport Secretary Heidi Alexander says the government will keep working on making us feel better off.
3: We had the fastest growing economy in the G7 in the first half of this year. The new Prime Minister has come in and made a series of announcements to try and help the high street. For example, the 20% business rates cut to clubs like music venues.
2: MPs are again debating whether to allow some terminally ill adults in England and Wales to seek an assisted death. A previous bill tabled by Labour's Kim Leadbeater ran out of time in the House of Lords. Martha Clark says she couldn't go to Switzerland when her father, who had motor neurone disease, ended his life there.
4: For him to go out there alone and for us to, you know, wave him goodbye on the driveway, it's awful. We have no closure. And, you know, that's something that we all have to deal with for the rest of our lives.
2: 67 Britons who died in the 9/11 attacks 25 years ago will be remembered during memorial services today. Nearly 3,000 people were killed when four hijacked planes crashed in the US. The Prime Minister's promising a £1 billion investment for 29 new battery electric trains will help bring faster journeys to the north. The TransPennine Express fleet will be built in Derby. Some menopause supplements could potentially cause side effects in the long term because they lack key nutrients and vary in vitamin doses. Researchers at UCL found no single common ingredient across products they tested. And Aryna Sabalenka is on the verge of a third straight US Open tennis title. She's reached the final, beating Jessica Pegula. That's the latest. I'm Fader Silver.
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6: You certainly are. And in the hot seat is me, Steph Abbott, with my brand new show, My Family Album, A Musical Journey, where I play you tracks that I grew up with, that were introduced to me by my mum, my dad, my older brother, maybe my gran. And yeah, I'm going to take you on a bit of a musical journey. So each show you will hear a different collection of tracks and a big, huge variety of artists spanning the decades, and I hope you enjoy them, and I hope it gets you thinking about the music that your family introduced to you. What music was blasting through your house as you were growing up? You know, what would be playing while your mum or your dad were cooking? What were your siblings listening to in their bedroom and they were being told to turn down? That's just noise, that's not music, and the like. And what music did you grow up with? What were you listening to? What was your first album? So all that kind of chat I love. So without further ado, let's get things started with the first track. And this one is inspired by my dad. We used to go on lots and lots of road trips, predominantly every Saturday. We'd go to museums and all sorts, and it was great. And we would always have some great driving tracks spanning the 50s, 60s, 70s, and a little bit of the 80s. But let's get things going with Van Morrison and this classic, Brown Eyed Girl. And it just so happens that I myself am a brown-eyed girl.

0: Van Morrison, Brown Eyed Girl. I love that track. It's just a happy wee one, isn't it? So we're going to play the next track, which was also a good driving track that I remember when I would be on road trips with my dad. And this one, I was always fascinated by the story of it. And I remember asking my dad, right, so what's this song about? And then what happened? And it's another one from the 60s. And I've actually not listened to it in a while. So excited to play this one for you. So this one is the Shangri-Las with Leader of the Pack, and it's all very dramatic. I feel like there could be a musical that is built of the story of this track. But yeah, here you go. Enjoy.
1: Is she really going out with him?
2: Well, there she is. Let's ask her.
1: Betty, is that Jimmy's ring you're wearing?
2: Mm-hmm.
1: Gee, it must be great riding with him. Is he picking you up after school today?
2: Mm-mm.
1: By the way, where'd you meet him?

The Shangri-La's leader of the pack. I haven't heard that in so long. It's quite a dramatic one. But yeah, it's a song with a story. And I must admit, I love a song with a story as it develops. Another good example of that I heard today, actually, was Skater Boy by Avril Lavigne. So obviously, she was a girl, he was a boy. I can't make it any more obvious. But that song develops, that has a story. Anyway, something to think about. But let's keep moving. Now, we've had two tracks from Dad. Let's go to two tracks from Mum. And you'll get an idea of, yeah, the sort of boppy numbers that she was into. So this song, I remember, and from this band in general, I remember she would listen to before she was going on a night out. And as she was getting ready, I would be dancing about the hallway or dancing about her bedroom, listening to the tunes and absorbing all of this music. So this next track is from M People. And I challenge anyone to not bop along just in any small manner of way or in any big way to this one. So here we go. It is M People with Moving On Up.

Oh, what a tune. What a tune. That was The Corrs with Breathless. And that was a song inspired by my mum because she loved The Corrs. And I remember when she got one of their albums that I believe this was on, and we would play that in the car in her pink Citroen Saxo as she was taking me to school. So that's a great tune. And if you are just tuning in to me now, this is Steph Abbott and this is my family album, A Musical Journey. So I'm going to play you tracks that were introduced to me as I was growing up by either my mum, my dad, my brother, my gran. The songs that were playing in my house, the songs that were playing in the car that I grew up with and I was introduced to, or it might be a particular artist that I knew they were obsessed with, and you'll get to know that there was a few of them that were consistently played in the car, in the household, or would be very much hard to ignore when it came on at parties. So we are going to switch. We've had a bit of dad, we've had a bit of mum. I have an older brother, and one of the songs that we're going to play, just anytime I hear this band, I always think of him, because I think one year at Tea in the Park, I believe they were one of the headliners, and it was a choice between Kasabian or Snow Patrol, and I think I opted for Snow Patrol, and he was very much on the Kasabian side. So let's get this on. This also just gets you pumped up. So I hope you enjoy this. This is Kasabian and Fire.

Oasis there with Cigarettes and Alcohol, and before that it was Kasabian and Fire, and those are just a couple of tracks that remind me of my brother. Those are two bands that he very much loved and probably does still love. That was inspired by my brother. This is Steph Abbott and you are listening to My Family Album, A Musical Journey. So it's artists, songs that were introduced to me by members of my family, whether that is my dad, my mum, my brother, my gran, and also maybe you will start thinking about the songs that you heard in your house growing up or in the car when you were driving around. Maybe you were getting dropped off at school, you were on road trips, or you were going on those really long journeys on holiday and you were arguing over what was getting played on the CD player, on the cassette player. Here I am showing my age a little bit, but I remember having tapes, and I think I remember my first cassette was now 37. Anyway, so that was a bit of more modern music, but let's take it back to the 60s. And I couldn't have this show without playing the Beatles. My dad has seen the Beatles twice. So he saw the Beatles, I think both times it was in the 60s, and both times it was at the Caird Hall in Dundee. And he actually remembers the cost of the ticket. I can't remember it, but if I ask him, he will remind me, and certainly would be a bit different to what it would be now. But let's get on the Beatles, because, yeah, as I say, we can't have songs inspired or introduced by my dad without playing the Fab Four. So here we go, and it is Money, That's What I Want.

Oh, that was a good one. The Beatles, Money. And, I mean, it's more than, what, 50 years old, 60 years old. And it's just, it's still a banger. I really enjoyed that. So that was a track that was influenced or inspired by my dad, because big Beatles fan. Now we're going to switch it and we're on to Mum again. And I remember being in my gran's house and seeing a poster of this artist on the inside of the wardrobe door of the bedroom that my mum stayed in when she still lived at home. And the poster was of the iconic David Essex. So she had a bit of a crush, I think. So thought it was appropriate to get Mr. Essex on. So let's listen to a bit of him and I hope you enjoy this one.

Oh, we definitely, as a society, need to be playing more Eternal because, yeah, that's such a good song, Power of a Woman. And that one was introduced to me by my mum, so that was mum's influence, was Eternal. Loved a good girl band, and Eternal were obviously massive in the 90s. I think that was 95 that one came out. So if you are just dropping in at this point, my name is Steph Abbott, and you're listening to my family album, A Musical Journey. And I'm taking you through the songs and the artists that were introduced to me by various members of my family, and also asking you to think about the songs, the bands, the artists that you were listening to as you grew up and maybe were introduced to you by family members, whether it is your mum, dad, your granny, your granddad, your aunt, your uncle, brother, sister, whoever. I would love to hear about it. So we'll keep things going. And it's another girl band. It's another great girl band. And I remember this song coming out because it was the soundtrack to a very cool movie, which I actually think I'm going to watch this week because I haven't watched in a while. And yeah, it's quite trippy. But Leonardo DiCaprio, beach in Thailand, I think Tilda Swinton was in it. Anyway, you probably know the song that I'm meaning. It is Pure Shores by All Saints. And this one, it's so dreamy. And I remember the music video just, yeah, made you feel like you were on the beach with them. Well, one can dream. Anyway, it's All Saints.

All Saints and Pure Shores there. A lovely wee song, and again, the soundtrack for The Beach, which is a film I've not watched in years. I'm going to need to have a snoop and get that watched, potentially this week. So that was a song inspired by Mum. She loved All Saints. And I, by proxy, also did and do. Anyway, so let's go back to Dad. And it's another one from the 60s. There's a theme here. And this one is from the icon, the legend, Otis Redding. And this is one with Carla Thomas. So it's from 1960. It's Knock on Wood.

The Eagles, Life in the Fast Lane. And before that, we had Otis Redding and Carla Thomas, Knock on Wood. Both great tracks, both inspired by my daddy-o. This is Steph Abbott, and this is my family album, A Musical Journey, where I play you tracks that were introduced to me by my family, or they might remind me of certain family members. So let's keep things moving, because we don't have long left. But I hope you have enjoyed this first show of mine, and I hope you will tune in again. But let's go back to Mum and let's play this. It's a karaoke favourite, but it's very, very hard. I've tried it a couple of times, and you know, I don't always reach those notes. But anyway, here is the wonderful Alicia Keys and Fallin'.

Oh, a lovely, lovely song. Alicia Keys, Fallen. And that was inspired by Mum. She loved Alicia Keys, and as do I. I think most people do. How can you not like Alicia Keys? That voice, that talent, the songwriting, the piano playing. It's all fabulous. Right, we don't have much time left, so let's go very, very quickly to one of Dad's songs. Another artist I couldn't not play. Do you know what I mean? If I'm doing a song about my family album, Elvis Presley. So here we go. It's Jailhouse Rock.

Glenn Frey, the heat is on. Welcome to an hour of music with me, Gordon Boyle, here on the Hospital Broadcasting Service. The theme this time around is... Yes, music with lyrics that include the words heat or hot are the order of the day. And now, with a summery vibe, this is Jamiroquai.

Mark Bolan and T-Rex, their second release from 1971, Hot Love. Now, making complaints about hot weather is somewhat irritating, in my opinion, but Ella Fitzgerald took it upon herself to say this.

as you may know, every time the sun comes out in Scotland, there's always someone who says, it's just too hot. In this case, it was Ella Fitzgerald. Maybe she should just get over it. Now, a bit of a tradition in this programme is to test your knowledge relating to movies. This time is no exception. Which 1992 movie did this next song feature in? The answer is coming your way after another heatwave.

know it's been included in a few movies, the key to working out the answer was to take note of the year. It was the opening track for the 1992 movie featuring Whoopi Goldberg, Sister Act. Back to complaints again. Understandably, it's too hot for Cool and the Gang. But who is the female vocalist? The answer once again is coming up.

of the gang, ironically, also known for the single Fresh. This time, It's Just Too Hot. I asked you to name the female vocalist. The answer to that was Lisa Stansfield. Some country music now. One of the biggest modern country artists is Keith Urban, and here he is with Long Hot Summer.

just lying here thinking about you. Long Hot Summer, Keith Urban. You're listening to the Hospital Broadcasting Service and a very hot hour of music with me, Gordon Boyle. If the heat is too much for you, you can cool things down by requesting your choice of music on the Open Line Request Programme. 0141 221 4043 is the number to dial. 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

It's a song that of course was written about me, Hot Legs, Rod Stewart of course, and a question relating to film for you, so listen very carefully. The next two songs featured in a 1997 movie, but which one? Two tracks from the movie in question, beginning now with Hot Chocolate.

serving hospitals in Glasgow and Paisley. This is HBS.

Madonna Summer continuing the hot theme with Hot Stuff. Prior to that, Hot Chocolate with You Sexy Thing. I asked you to name the 1997 movie, which very easily was a Full Monty. Now, while this is a programme about things that are hot, we can't not include this next band, the Red Hot Chili Peppers now with Under the Bridge.

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Now, on a similar theme, but sounding completely different, the pipe band known as the Red Hot Chili Pipers are next. See if you recognise this song by their version.

Very easy to work that one out. Red Hot Chili Pipers with their version of the Queen classic, We Will Rock You. And I'm sure you will agree, a very acceptable attempt as well. Sadly, that's all I have time for in this hour of music. I will leave you with a song you'll be singing to yourself for the rest of the day. Katy Perry's Hot and Cold. And until next time, from me, Gordon Boyle, take care and thanks for listening. Bye for now. Yeah.

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1: Robert.
2: Peggy.
1: I was just thinking, we've got this 3-hour show. We've got the starters in the first hour, we've got the main course, the second hour, we've got the dessert, the pudding in the third hour. What would your specific starter be? What would your favourite starter be? I'm going to ask you in a wee while what your main course would be. What would you choose for a starter?
2: Soup, probably.
1: Mm-hmm. I would actually rather skip the starter, but I wouldn't like to skip the music that's playing just now. I'd love to hear some of the music.

Hello there, my name is Graham Ferguson. You're listening to the Hospital Broadcasting Service. Just interrupting your programme to tell you that you can listen to my programme Rock Into Saturday. 2 hours of rock to take you up to midnight on a Friday night at 10 o'clock here in the Hospital Broadcasting Service.

0: You're back again with Robert Craw and
1: Peggy Mack
0: here on the Long Lunch Show. What are you doing after the show today, Peggy? Any exciting plans?
1: Yes, I have a lot of plans, and one of them involves taking you back to my house. I keep hens, Robert.
0: Indeed.
1: And I thought it might be quite nice if you came back with me, and maybe tomorrow's lunch or the day after, something like that, we could perhaps have some eggs.
0: Oh, some eggs,
1: right. And I would make them.
0: You would make the eggs?
1: No, the hens make the eggs. Uh-huh. I would cook the dish and all
0: right,
1: the eggs.
0: Okay. Like oh, good.
1: But I thought if you came round, you could help me clear out the hen house.
0: There's no such thing as a free lunch, listener. No. There's no such thing as a free lunch. You know, but there's lots of free music. There's lots of good free music, and it's right where your ears are right now. This is Robert Craw and Peggy Mack, and we're on the Long Lunch Show. Here's some cracking tunes for you. Cracking eggs tunes. I'm wasted.

0: Well, here we are, and you'll chippy for lunch. Can it be a chip shop for lunch, I don't think.
1: I don't think you can, because the choice is vast. And it's quite unusual to find just a fish and chip shop, because sometimes they've got a wee pizza bit at the end. But I like the fish and chips.
0: Is that what you would have? Would it be fish and chips? You wouldn't be tempted by anything else in a chip shop?
1: Sometimes I'm tempted, but I always just go back to what I know. And I like it in batter. And the more creche, the better.

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Do you need help? Alcoholics Anonymous is here for you. 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

Right now, Scotland needs O positive blood donors. O positive is the most common blood type in Scotland. More than 40% of people living here have it. And while this means there will always be more potential O positive donors, it also means more O positive patients need it. And that's why this blood type is so incredibly valuable for patients. If you've never given blood before or haven't for a while, now's the time to donate. Blood donation sessions are held regularly across Glasgow and the West, and Glasgow Blood Donor Centre is open 7 days a week. 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
1: Here we are, into the second hour. And it's a really meaty hour, isn't it? Because, Robert, tell me, what is the title of the second hour of The Long Lunch Show?
2: We're now into the main course. So, you know, meat, two veg, that a real hearty element of the lunch now.
1: Two slices of meatloaf or something like that. Let's hear some music. It won't be meatloaf. It might be meatloaf. I don't know. What are you going to play? Let's listen and hear.

Oh, there was something. It was just a news article I was reading the other week. It was about children misunderstanding what their parents were saying. So this family was travelling towards Blackpool, and when they got as far as Cumbria, there's a wee voice in the back saying, "Where are we now?" And both the parents turned round and shouted, "Shap!" And he said, "Sorry."

this is Steve Hart. Join me every Sunday night right here on HBS for an hour of cool jazz. That's an hour of jazz with me, Steve Hart, right here on HBS every Sunday night at 10 p.m.

0: Peggy and I here on the Long Lunch Show. Hello, Peggy.
1: Hi, Robert. I'm just back from the hospital.
0: Are you? Mm-hmm. Oh, are you all right?
1: It wasn't me. I was in one of our hospitals. We serve quite a few hospitals here at the Hospital Broadcasting Service. And I met a lady who'd been on one of these roller coaster things.
0: Was she all right?
1: She was okay now. Oh, she was okay, just about to go home. But what had happened was she decided to go on the roller coaster, and when she got out of it and her family was all waiting for her, she wasn't in the first flush of youth. She was quite an elderly lady.
0: Oh dear.
1: And they said, "How did you get on, Nan? How did you get on?" And she says, "Well, the thing was, with my hand clapped over my eyes and the other hand over my mouth to keep my teeth in, I actually can't remember much about it." And it was a shame.
0: Absolutely. Well, here's a wee song for the woman.

Just a perfect day. Drink sangria in the park. And then later

0: what I don't get. So, Peggy, would you like some Peking duck?
1: Who's a Peking rat?
0: You're on top form this afternoon.
1: I would love some duck, yes.
0: Yeah, great, isn't it? You get the duck, you get the wee bit of vegetables, a bit of plum sauce. Absolutely gorgeous.
1: I think that's the version of the Cornish pasty.
0: Really?
1: Mm-hmm. But not without... Yeah, because the Cornish pasty has got lamb and onion and potato in a bit of pastry.
0: How did we get from Peking duck to a Cornish pasty?
1: Very easily. I think they're very similar. In fact, I think I could pick two tracks with exactly the same title, but you're not going to give me a chance, are
0: you?
1: No.
0: I'm just going to press the button and we'll see what comes up.
1: I knew it.

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1: Peggy, are you into different colours in your life?
2: Yes.
1: Okay.
2: Very much so. I'm not just beige, you know.
1: Well, beige is a good colour. You know, beige foods, chicken and, you know, potatoes and stuff like that. What would do you think would be the best colour of dish or plate to serve those beigey kind of a foods?
2: I can't think. I'm going to have to give this one up. I can't think. I was going to say white, but that's not going to contradict. Blue?
1: No. Black or brown?
2: How many of us have got black or brown? That's just a silly thing. Where are you getting this information from?
1: I've got a black square kind of a plate thing.
2: Oh, see you.
1: Mind you, I think it's supposed to be under a plant pot for holding the water. Maybe I've not got a plant pot anymore. Let's just play some music and forget that. Okay.

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1: I'm going to play my favourite Sweet track now. It's Neil Diamond's Sweet Caroline.

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Each week I'll be playing a great mix of Scottish music, for the bothy ballads right through to the bagpipes, some folk music, some Scottish dance band music, sharing a laugh and a half along the way. That's the Sounds of Scotland show with me, Andy Mack, Tuesdays at 10 p.m. right here on the Hospital Broadcasting Service. See you then.

I was in chatting to people in the hospital the other day. It was really quite fun. And there's an awful lot of nice people in hospital. I was saying to her, was she listening to the radio? And she said, can you get it in your car? And I said, yes, you can. And she said, oh, she says, because my husband says that he's got rules for who can control the radio when they're in the car. And what it is that if I'm driving the car and he's the passenger, he can control the radio. But if he's driving the car and I'm the passenger, he can control the radio. And I'm thinking, well, what if he doesn't want to listen? What will we tell him? Just listen to the Hospital Broadcasting Service. You will always find some piece of music that suits you.

can wait all night. What's it gonna be, boy? Yes or no? What's it gonna be, boy? Yes?

0: Hi, Robert.
1: Hi, Peggy. How are you enjoying your lunch break?
0: I'm enjoying it hugely, but I think I've made a wee mistake what I brought in today.
1: Oh, no. Tell us.
0: I brought in a very hot sausage roll from a well-known purveyor.
1: Was there a great big queue at the door?
0: There was a great big queue at the door, and I brought in this very hot one, and it's not so hot now. It's not so nice when it's not so hot.
1: I wondered what that smell was when you were coming in, but it's the sausage roll, you reckon?
0: I hope so.
1: It should have been in the studio, mind Peggy. So is it lying out there?
0: It's just lying out there getting colder.
1: Did you bring us anything nice in for after it?
0: No, I didn't.
1: Well, you know, since you've not brought us anything nice in for eating, we'll just have to listen to some nice tunes here on a hospital broadcasting service.

0: Did you have a nice holiday, Peggy?
1: Yes.
0: I was down at Ayr the other day, and there was a lovely day, and, you know, him and her just lying on the beach, and he shouts across to her, "You going to pass me that iron brew?" And she just looks round, gives him such a look, and says, "Have you never heard of Gonnie?" Gonnie, play us a song, Peggy, please.

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0: Robert.
1: Hiya, Peggy.
0: I was just thinking, it would be quite good if we didn't have lunch at all. We could just avoid it by working through the lunch.
1: That is what we are doing, Peggy. We are on from 12 o'clock to 3 o'clock.
0: Oh, come on, this is not work. This is a good laugh.
1: You're sitting over there having a laugh. Uh-huh. I'm pressing all these buttons, twiddling all these knobs, playing all this good music. Where do you think that's coming from?
0: Out the ether.
1: So as we dust Peggy down and try and straighten her up, here's some ether music. Where the hell did that come from?

kind of get the feeling he's running out of things to say at the end there. starting us off, that was ABC, Glorious Days of the 80s. This is Aha and the Living Daylights.

From the James Bond film of the same name, Living Daylights here, of course, Aha. And I remember Grace Jones and that, and my dad saying at the time, I wouldn't like to go home to that with an open wage packet. Anyway, Dave Prentice with you. An hour of nice music. We hope you enjoy it this afternoon. Yeah.

another great song written by Jimmy Webb for, of course, Glen Campbell. He looked so benefit, if I remember.

a band called America. Three American students that stayed over here. They were from America. Gets a little bit confusing there. And their parents worked in the military services. And still tour, actually. Still going strong. And I was thinking, it's just as well that horse didn't have a name. Because it was called Dobbin or something like that, then I wouldn't be a song there, I suppose.

Mars. I'm feeling a little bit different there from Kate Bush, because everybody plays Wuthering Heights, if I remember, and you get a little bit fed up with it at times. Anyway, oh. Better close the window here, get a bit breezy. Dave Brent is with you here on HBS Glasgow, coming to you today from HBS Towers. we're only three stories up, so it's Harley. No, four, I think, yeah. HBS Towers. Hope you're enjoying the music today. One or two little different things coming up, which I hope you'll enjoy in the next half hour.

HBS Glasgow, your hospital broadcasting service. It's nice to have with us today. It's nice to be with you today, and we

nice little track there from, of course, Don McLean, Castles in the Air. I thought I'd do something a bit different here with the next song. If you remember the disco times of the 70s and 80s, one of the big bands of the 70s were the American band Odyssey. Songs like You're Looking for a Way Out. And they also had a big hit with a song called Inside Out. You remember that one? What most people don't know or don't realise, it was actually written by a Scotsman, and he was called Jesse Ray. And he came from Edinburgh. He used to dress up in the big helmet and carried a big sword and scimitar. He released one album, but he actually wrote this song. And we thought we'd dig out today the original version of Inside Out. How the band Odyssey ever got their hands on this, I will have no idea. But we thought, a little bit different, let's play the original. Here's Jesse. It's done in a little bit of a Scots accent as well, and it's really good.

Oh, I love that. Can you feel the dip in me? It's say deep, say, say deep. I you're a bro, wee lassie. Yes, everyone thought it was a big hit, of course, written by someone else and performed by Odyssey in the 70s. But that's original, Jessie Ray and Inside Out. Back to the 70s now, Edison Lighthouse.

70s classic there from Edison Lighthouse. I love Goes Where My Rosemary Grows. Gosh, they were getting that right. Beginning to think I'm going a little bit deaf. Someone just said, oh, can I borrow your headphones for a few seconds to cue something up somewhere else? They gave them the headphones and they're going, ah, it's too loud, it's too loud. What are you like, Dave? What's it all about? But we've managed to sort it out and a little bit better. So I think it might be me that's not quite there. Hello. Here's Jerry and the Pacemakers.

0: for those of you who might think, I remember that song from somewhere else. It was done by a band called the House Martins. They covered it in, I think it was the 1980s, and they did it a cappella. The boss is in, so that's no singing, you see. He's not very bright.
1: Harsh a cappella day.
0: But that was the original version from Isley Jasper Isley. And I'd say Ernest Isley, Chris Jasper, and Ronald Isley. And I have a claim to fame. I met Ronald Isley once, and it was in the STV canteen in Glasgow, the old Scottish television studios. Well, when I say I met him, he said, oh, could you pass me the sugar, man? He was in the canteen at the time. Haven't washed my hands since.

0: It is The Apprentice here with you on HBS Glasgow from our studios in the centre of Glasgow. Rather quite an impressive place now, Glasgow. A few months ago, I hadn't been down this part of the city, and I'm looking across at all the new buildings. The big investment bank is there, JP Morgan. Ooh. Lovely rich people. I had a friend actually in there, and he said, "Oh, I work at JP Morgan." You know, I hadn't seen him for a while, and I said, "What is it you do, actually?" And he started explaining it to me. I said, "I don't understand." I says, "Treat me like a complete idiot and explain it again." And he did, and I still don't understand it. Do.
1: Oh, it's called fintech, Dave. We take money and we move it about and things like that.
0: Okay. Anyway, it's your turn to buy the round, so carry on. Don't forget our request programmes here at HBS on quite regularly, and they will give you details about how you can get your request played on one of our two of our shows during the week. Anything you want, we can get them for you. Okay.

Now, our Ted CC, I'm Not In Love, a band actually still touring at the moment, although I think there's only one original member of Ted CC, is it? Is it Kevin Godley? I think he's the last one. And speaking about the last one, coming up is my last tune for this afternoon. I hope you've enjoyed this hour. It's been rather enjoyable. I will be back with you soon. And don't forget our record request programmes. They're brilliant. We can play anything, nearly anything now. And I'd say that's it from me. We'll leave you with this one, the band called Ace, Paul Carrick, of course, the lead singer there, and How Long. Enjoy the rest of your time, enjoy your day, and I hope you enjoy this song as well.

And hello, it's Gordon here. Gordon Linus here. Welcome to the show. I hope you're going to enjoy the next hour of varied music as normal. And gosh, I was away for two or three nights last week, and I dropped in up north of Scotland. I dropped in at Kirriemuir for a wee while and managed to get myself lost. I think it's got a population around about 2,000, but I'm very good at getting myself lost. And I succeeded as per normal. And we've just heard a song that made the top 20 in the UK charts in 1972 for the Thin White Duke, David Bowie, and John, I'm Only Dancing. You know, it's incredible the number of music stars who died as a result of a plane crash. And here's another one, Ricky Nelson, Traveling Man.

Yeah, still sounding really good. Reggie Nelson there and Travelling Man. Now, do you remember years ago the train conductor used to shout, "All aboard"? Well, this guy liked to bellow it.

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Yeah, it's a song with a big, big message. It's still relevant today, indeed. Marvin Gaye and What's Going On. Now, here's a tune I've not heard in ages. I think I was in short trousers with hair on my head when it was out. Manfred Mann. My name is Jack.

And from the 1989 released album Heart Like a Sky, Spandau Ballet and Be Free with Your Love. And one of the reasons I enjoy bringing this 1 hour weekly show to you is opportunity to unearth tunes that might just jog the memory. It also is an opportunity to discover music of yesteryear that still stands tall today. And with that in mind, from 1961, here's Alberto Semprini and his orchestra, and the main theme from Exodus.

Very, very fine tune there, Alberto Zambrini, and the theme from Exodus. Now remember to send us an email if you'd like to hear a favourite song, piece of music, whatever, and we'll get it played on one of our open line shows. 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So shall I give you that email address again to send in your song requests? 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

Yes, we could all do with a holiday after spending 3 hours at the airport before your flight, which seems to be the what's happening right at this moment in time. Never mind about that. Now, here's the man born in the Bronx, New York, with one of his finest tunes, Billy Joel, and Until the Night.

Yes, a studio musician, John O'Neill, did the whistling in that tune, and not the man appearing on stage in the likes of Top of the Pops. Gosh, it's all about image, my friends. Whistling Jack Smith, I was Kaiser Bill's Batman. Back song was out in the 1960s. Now, the when Barry Gibb, evidently was when he was making this song with Barbara Streisand, he was a little bit intimidated by Barbara during the time, but he very, very quickly changed to having incredible respect for her. I think we're all guilty of loving this song.

It's a one-hit wonder, but what a cracker from Wild Cherry. Play that funky music. Yeah, I remember a number of years ago being at a friend's engagement party on the HMS Carrick. I don't even remember the HMS Carrick. It was stationary on the River Clyde for a number of years until the late 1980s. And I do remember this being played.

Yes, Ned Miller. It was a Ned Miller from a Jack to a King. That was a fine song, and was it not? And let's have another fine song here from his album, Boys and Girls, The Man With, who's always immaculately dressed, Mr. Brian Ferry, and Slave to Love.

Terrific song there, Brian Ferry and Slave to Love. Hope you have enjoyed today's show. I've enjoyed bringing it to you. Remember, if you want a song played and possibly winning, the tickets available on the competition, the Lothar Live and Velvet Show at the Theatre Royal, send us an email to studio@hbs.org.uk. And I'll leave you with a question. What happens when a French disco group use Highland bagpipes? But you have not heard that question before. We have Voyage to see us out with Scotch Machine.

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2: From the Sky News Centre at 5. An attempt to legalise assisted dying in England and Wales has been rejected by MPs. It proposed allowing adults with fewer than 6 months to live the right to apply. Susie Blake's sister has stage 4 breast cancer. She's a supporter of the bill.
3: The whole thing is, it is choice. No one with this bill, had it gone forward. If you didn't want to do it, you don't have to. I think, you know, it was about having that choice and autonomy of you, over your own body.
2: The Royal College of Psychiatrists was among those who'd raised safeguarding concerns. Silences have been held in the US to honour the almost 3,000 lives lost in the attacks of 9/11 25 years ago. Donald Trump's been at a memorial at the Pentagon where one of the hijacked planes hit in 2001. Two others targeted the Twin Towers in New York while another crashed in rural Pennsylvania. A man's been found guilty of murdering his wife in South Wales. A court heard 58-year-old Michael Davies was paranoid Tracy would leave him and strangled her before stabbing himself in Bridgend last April. A 42-year-old has become the first person arrested following protests in Portsmouth last weekend. Hampshire police say a man's been questioned on suspicion of violent disorder. The Chancellor says the UK's economy is showing what he calls a welcome resilience. GDP grew by 0.4% in July. Transport Secretary Heidi Alexander says the government will keep working on making us feel better off.
4: We had the fastest growing economy in the G7 in the first half of this year. The new Prime Minister has come in and made a series of announcements to try and help the high street. For example, the 20% business rates cut to clubs like music venues.
2: And Ryanair's boss is refusing to apologise for comparing competitor airlines to rapists. Michael O'Leary's been accused of trivialising sexual assault, which he denies. That's the latest. I'm AJ Walsh.
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6: 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Top 20 soon, but just outside and climbing six places from the film Reality Bites at 21, Lisa Loeb.

0: Our biggest top 40 climber from 27 up to 21. It'll keep going all the way to 6 for Lisa Loeb and 9 Stories. Stay, I Missed You. Spending 6 weeks in the top 10 here in America, it had already made her the first unsigned artist to top the Billboard Hot 100. It's top 20 time in 1994 on Wolfie's Retro Charts with Sean Maguire, Down 6, Someone to Love, Blondie, the remix of Atomic, In at 19, and 18 Strings is 18, but Down 7 for Tin Man.
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0: The original video for this turns the lyrics into a sort of mini night out story. Jackie and Carrie missing the last bus home from central London and spending the duration of the video trying to get back. Who are Jackie and Carrie? Shampoo. Trouble.
1: Number 17.

0: That one maxed out at 11 last week, 12, now dropping to 17 for Shampoo. 7 weeks in the top 20, Trouble. And next year, it gets a Power Rangers movie tie-in, a new video, and a return to number 36. Straight in at 16, The Wonder Stuff, Unbearable.
1: Wolfie's Retro Charts.
0: It's all about your 1994 nostalgia. The hit countdown continues with a song which got to 13, the highest singles position in Britain for Sophie B. Hawkins. Now falling just 2 places, right beside you at
1: number 15.

0: Quadrophenia actor Phil Daniels delivers the spoken verses on Park Life, but he says he barely knew Blur, got a tape from Damon Albarn and did the studio job in about 40 minutes. Park Life, it got to 10, it now drops to 14, their second top 10 of 94 after Girls and Boys. Wolfie's retro charts. And it's new entry time. Neil Tennant started the words on a tour bus while in a bad mood, turning the patronising things people said after shows into this song. It uses a new version remixed by Julian Mendelsohn and Pet Shop Boys, Yesterday When I Was Mad, at 13.
1: Darling, you were wonderful. You really were quite good. I enjoyed it though, of course. No one understood.

0: The musical world of 1994. Where were you? What were you doing? And who were you doing it with? A new entry and peak at 13 for the Pet Shop Boys, Yesterday When I Was Mad. One place above recent hit Liberations, number 14, and matching another fairly recent one, I Wouldn't Normally Do This Kind of Thing. Here's Four Non Blondes' 1993 hit, turned into an Italian dance record the following year. It's DJ Miko on Wolfie's Retro Charts.
1: Number 12.

0: after making it to 6. What's Up is down from last week's 8 for DJ Miko at 12 in 94 on the only chart that counts, new at 11, M Beat featuring General Levy. Incredible, and it's top 10 time.
1: Wolfie's Retro Charts.
0: Just a few months ago, this song had been a US country number one for John Michael Montgomery, now recut by All For One as R&B and taken worldwide. Now down 3 places.
1: Number 10.

0: In Britain, it spent 7 weeks at number two, every one of them blocked from the top by the song that's still at number one this week, which you'll hear later. All for One, I Swear, from 7 down to 10. The voice on the rhythm of the night is Jenny B, aka Giovanna Bersola, while Olga D'Souza is the on-screen face of Corona, and they're next in 94 on Wolfie's Retro Charts.
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hits are back again from your top 10 from this week in 1994. It's Wolfie's Retro Charts, a new entry at 9, but will it be the highest of the week? Keep listening to find out. Corona, The Rhythm of the Night. It will go on to spend 2 weeks at number 2 later this month. They'll then return to the top 5 next spring with Baby Baby. At 8, up 1, Regulate's Warren G and Nate Dogg. And here is a song on reissue. First time around in 1992, picked up and re-recorded for this release in 94. It's already got to 4, down 2 places this week though, and they'll follow it with a song which will get to number 19 in the autumn, Stars. For now, China Black, number 7, Searching.

0: Crazy For You stalled at number 44 last year, 93, then returned this year and climbed all the way to number 2, down this week from 3 to 6 for Let Loose. Their next hit repeats the rescue trick. 17 had also peaked at number 44 before returning to reach number 11. At 5, up 1 for Boyz II Men, I'll Make Love to You.
1: Wolfie's Retro Charts.
0: In 1994, Sly and Robbie are behind this production, Red Dragon, joined by Jamaican duo Brian and Tony Gold. Compliments on Your Kiss is this week's
1: number 4.

0: weekend in 10-9-94. It got to 2, and under this exact Red Dragon with Brian and Tony Gold billing, it's their only UK Top 40 entry. Now down to 4. The top 3 remain on Wolfie's Retro Charts and begins with a lyric which moves between English, French and Wolof, the title pointing to a baby's first 7 seconds before it knows the world's problems. Next. 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
1: Number 3.

0: reaching its UK peak by climbing one place to number 3, spending 6 weeks in the top 10, and the only UK top 10 hit for Usain Adur, featuring Naina Cherry. Number 3 is 7 seconds. 2 left to go on this countdown, but don't worry, another great year coming up in a short while.
1: Wolfie's Retro Charts.
0: It is 1994. Let's bring Kylie Minogue back into the top 10 for the first time since Give Me Just a Little More Time reached number 2 in early 1992. And that's where this one enters and peaks. Confide in me.
1: Number 2.

we have a mammoth chart topper on the way. At 20, down 6, Sean Maguire, Someone to Love. 19, new entry, Blondie, Atomic Remix. Down 7 at 18, 18 Strings by Tin Man. And at 17, it falls 5 for Shampoo with Trouble. 16, new entry, The Wonder Stuff, Unbearable. 15, down a couple, Sophie B. Hawkins right beside you. At 14, dropping 4, Blur, Park Life. 13, new entry for the Pet Shop Boys, Yesterday When I Was Mad. At 12, falling 4, DJ Miko, What's Up. And new at 11, M Beat featuring General Levy, Incredible. The top 10 begins with All, 4-1, down 3, I Swear. 9, new entry for Corona, The Rhythm of the Night. At 8, up a place, Warren G and Nate Dogg, Regulate. 7, falling 2, China Black, Searching. And sliding 3 at 6, Let Loose, Crazy for You. At 5, rising 1, Boys to Men, I'll Make Love to You. 4, down a couple for Red Dragon with Brian and Tony Goals. Compliments, On Your Kiss. At 3, up 1, Yusin Adur featuring Naina Cherry, 7 Seconds. But the highest new entry lands at 2 for Kylie Minogue, Confide in Me. It means a non-mover at the top. It's no ordinary non-mover though. The group and the record label have stopped pressing new copies while the song is still in pole position. So shops can sell what they have, but no more stock is being made. And that means week 15 of 15 for Wet Wet Wet.

0: for the 15th of 15 weeks at number one in 1994, Love Is All Around by Wet Wet Wet is just 1 week short of Bryan Adams' then record 16-week run with Everything I Do It For You, because Wigfield is waiting in the wings with Saturday Night next week. 2005 is next on Wolfie's Retro Charts.
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3: From the Sky News Centre at 6. MPs have rejected proposals to legalise assisted dying in England and Wales by a majority of 16. The bill now won't progress through Parliament. Critics voiced safeguarding concerns, but supporters claim there'd be adequate checks in place. Preet Cargill's one of 286 MPs against the bill.
4: Largely it was unsafe, it was unworkable. We heard from Royal Colleges, many of the groups that work with vulnerable people, saying that this was an unworkable bill. It put too much hasn't changed from the previous bill that we'd already debated in this House, and that was largely a concern.
3: Donald Trump's paid tribute to the authentic spirit of America on the 25th anniversary of 9/11. Almost 3,000 people were killed, including when two planes hit the World Trade Center in New York. Kathy Comerford survived. She managed to escape the South Tower and every year listens to victims' names being read out.
5: After the names are read, I go down to the beach where there's a beautiful memorial. And then, and then I have dinner with the family. I do try to just be in the moment and be thankful. Today's a hard one.
3: The Pentagon was also hit. Passengers fought hijackers on a fourth plane, which crashed in Pennsylvania. Police say anyone wearing face coverings at planned anti-migrant demonstrations in Portsmouth this weekend could face arrest. Officers in Hampshire say they'll use powers to allow peaceful protest. New guidelines will give girls in Northern Ireland the legal right to wear trousers to school. A committee chairman says the ministers in Stormont should explain why it took so long. In sport, England's cricketers are being made to work hard for victory in the third test against Pakistan. A short while ago, the tourists had edged into a 34-run at Edgbaston after reaching 354 for 8 in their second innings. And Oasis have used a drone to show a drop, their biggest hint yet, about a new tour. The band's logo was illuminated in the sky above Manchester.
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0: Here we go with the top 20 from this day in 2005, with Paul McCartney debuting at 20, Fine Line, Crazy Frog, Popcorn, down from 12 to 19, and at 18, Goldfrapp, Ooh La La.

Landing in 2005 for the second hour on Wolfie's Retro Charts, the highest UK singles chart position for Goldfrapp, peaking at 4, now down from 14 to 18. Ooh la la, but their next single, number 1, will be number 9 later in the year. Now, Max Martin first wrote this with Pink in mind, was then offered to Hilary Duff before steering it in the direction of Kelly Clarkson. Now it's 17, Since You've Been Gone.

0: for the week ending 10-9-05. Kelly Clarkson reached 5 with Since You've Been Gone, this week dropping a further 4 places from 13 to 17. Out of the top 10 from 10 to 16, The White Stripes' My Doorbell.
1: Wolfie's Retro Chart.
0: This one started as 2 separate song ideas, one from Danny Jones and one from Tom Fletcher, before they were combined. It has to be McFly, I'll Be Okay, a recent number one, this week at
1: number 15.

1 week at number one for I'll Be Okay. It gave McFly their fourth UK chart topper, this week dropping from 8 to 15. 2005, on the only chart that counts, it's Wolfie's Retro Charts. And Long Hot Summer, originally lined up for Herbie Fully Loaded, the film, which explains the garage setting in the video, but it never actually made the movie. Girls Aloud, now down from 7 to 14.

0: some classic chart countdowns just make it up. We give you the facts as they happen. Wolfie's retro charts in 2005 got to 7 but ended Girls Aloud's run of 8 consecutive top 5 singles, this week dropping from 7 to 14, Long Hot Summer. Biology takes them straight back to number 4 in November.
1: Wolfie's retro chart.
0: This one got to number 22 last year but returned last week and made number 9. The title comes from a chaotic Black Wire gig at the Kaiser Chiefs' own club night. Nick Hodgson from the group said, "I predict a riot," and immediately thought he should write it down. It now falls 4 places to
1: number 13.

0: third of four top 40 singles this year, with no top 10 amongst them, though. That's the highest charting, in fact, the biggest of her career. Suddenly I See, number 12 for Katie Tunstall.
1: Wolfie's Retro Chart.
0: You're in your 2005 shoes, almost top 10 time. Gwen Stefani's first three singles under her own name or lead billing peaked in the top 10. What You Waiting For, number 4. Rich Girl, number 4. Hollaback Girl, 8. This one stops just outside. Cool debuts here.
1: Number 11.

chart that counts. It's 2005, and ending her opening chart run one place short of four straight top tens, Gwen Stefani debuting and peaking at 11 with Cool. On Wolfie's Retro Charts, it's top 10 time. This guy wrote the lyric after spotting an ex with her new partner on the London Underground. He later described the viewpoint as creepy rather than romantic. A recent number one, now at 10, James Blunt, You're Beautiful.

0: 5 weeks at number one, and now the 13th and final week in the top 10 for James Blunt, dropping from last week's five, now at 10, You're Beautiful on Wolfie's Retro Charts. New at 9, Les Rhythm Digital, Jacques Your Body. And it's David Gray's second top 10 hit next, 5 years after Babylon was his first.
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In 2005, how were you listening to your music? Was it still CDs or had you moved over to MP3? Wolfie's Retro Charts with David Gray and his best singles chart placing since Babylon, The One I Love, entering and peaking at 8. Now, the video for this was filmed in Brazil, including in Rio and Parque Leisure, a location also used in Snoop Dogg's beautiful Black Eyed Peas. Down this week, Don't Lie, number 7.

11 top 10s, including 3 number 1s for Blue, Simon Webb is out on his own in 2005. Lay Your Hands, the first single under his own name. It got to 4, it now drops to 6, but he'll be back at 4 later in the year with No Worries. It's Wolfie's Retro Charts, where last week's number 1 is this

0: The second chart topper for Oasis in 2005 after Lila and their eighth UK number one overall. But after 1 week, it's down four places. Number five, The Importance of Being Idle. Straight in at four, a new version of These Boots Are Made for Walking, Jessica Simpson. And next, as we begin our 2005 top three, a song that spent its first three chart weeks sitting at number two before slipping a place on Wolfie's Retro. Retro chart. 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
1: Number three.

0: got to number two. It now rests at three and will clock up 13 weeks in the top 10, 46 weeks in the top 100. The only UK top 40 hit for Daniel Powter, Bad Day, in 2005 on the only chart that counts.
1: Wolfie's Retro Charts.
0: Two songs to go. We know we have a new number one, but it's not Pond Replay, which is Bajan Creole, Rihanna's Barbados wording for Play It Again. This is her first UK chart single. It will spend 5 weeks in the top 10, while If It's Lovin' That You Want follows in December and just misses. Here's Rihanna, Pond Replay, and on Mover.
1: Number two.

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At 20, it's new for Paul McCartney, Fine Line. 19, Down 7, Crazy Frog, Popcorn. Dropping 4 at 18, Goldfrapp, Ooh La La, and Kelly Clarkson. Down 4 at 17, Since You've Been Gone. 16, Down 6, White Stripes, My Doorbell. 15, Falling 7, McFly, I'll Be Okay. Sliding 7 at 14, Girls Aloud, Long Hot Summer. 13, it slips 4, Kaiser Chiefs, I Predict a Riot and Sink That Ship. 12 is new, Katie Tunstall, Suddenly I See. And straight in at 11, Gwen Stefani, Cool. The top 10 begins with James Blunt, Falling 5, You're Beautiful. 9, a new entry, Lee Rhythm Digital, Jacques Your Body, Make Me Sweat. At 8, straight in, David Gray, The One I Love. Down a place to 7, Black Eyed Peas, Don't Lie. At 6, it dips a couple, Simon Webb, Lay Your Hands. And last week's number 1 is down 4 to 5, it's Oasis, The Importance of Being Idle. A new entry at 4, Jessica Simpson, These Boots Are Made for Walking. And then an on-mover, number 3, Daniel Powter, Bad Day. And still at 2, Rihanna, Pond a Replay. That means the highest new entry comes straight in at the top. Sean Ryder says the hook grew from him asking for his headphone level to come up, ending with, it's there. His delivery became, dare. It is week 1 of 1.

0: Dare, Gorillaz's first and only UK chart topper, just 1 week at number one, but it will go on to spend 4 weeks in the top 10. And that completes Wolfie's retro charts for 2005. And the hits will be back again next week when I count down another two classic chart years, 1985 and 1996. Have a great week. Thanks so much for listening. I'll talk to you soon.
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3: From the Sky News Centre at 7, MPs have rejected the assisted dying bill for England and Wales in the Commons. 270 politicians backed the proposals, while 286 were against them, meaning it's fallen and will not progress through Parliament. Lucy Blake's sister has stage 4 breast cancer. She's a supporter of the bill.
4: The whole thing is, it is choice. No one with this bill, had it gone forward, if you didn't want to do it, you don't have to. I think, you know, it was about having that choice and autonomy of you, over your own body.
3: The Royal College of Psychiatrists was among those who'd raised safeguarding concerns. The head of MI5's called for national security to be treated as a shared challenge on the 25th anniversary of the 9/11 terror attacks. Events are being held across America with silences and speeches, including in New York, where two hijacked planes hit the World Trade Center. Another crashed into the Pentagon. US President Donald Trump's addressed a memorial service there.
5: With the events of that morning, 2,977 beautiful souls were ripped from our world. Today we renew the sacred oath that we first swore in their names. We will never, ever forget.
3: A fourth plane came down in Pennsylvania. A 42-year-old man has become the first person to be arrested following anti-migration protests in Portsmouth on Sunday. Officers say they'll use powers to detain those this weekend wearing face coverings. The Princess of Wales has made a private visit to the cancer hospital where she was treated. Kate's praised the incredible care she received at the Royal Marsden. In sport, and Europe have kept pace with the USA to finish the opening day of golf's Solheim Cup level at 4-all. Carlotta Seganda's putt on the final hole of the last four balls match earned them a share of the points. And Girls Aloud star Cheryl and rapper H are joining the Voice UK's coaching panel. Sir Tom Jones won't be coming back, claiming ITV fired him. That's the latest. I'm AJ Walsh.
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7: Indeed, you are listening to Sentimental Journey on the Hospital Broadcasting Service. And a very good evening to you. My name is John Stonefield. I'm here with you for the next hour. And I've got a bit of a mixed bag tonight. It's all good, though. It's all good. A lot of jazz, a lot of swing, some crooners. But I'm in a bit of a Benny Goodman mood. So we're starting with the most Goodman of Goodman-esque tracks you could hope for. Sing, Sing, Sing with a Swing.

0: you know, statement of intense go. I think that's rather unambiguous, don't you? Right, Sing, Sing, Sing with a Swing, we have begun. Written by Louis Prima, who's up in a couple of tracks' time, incidentally, in 1936, but I think it's fair to say defined for the swing era by Benny Goodman, who we will be hearing from later in the show three times, in fact, because, like I say, I'm in a bit of a Benny Goodman mood this evening. If you're interested in what Goodman you'll be getting, it's quite fun to say Goodman you'll be getting, what do I think? Sing Me a Swing Song, featuring Helen Ward, is one of them. Superman, which I am rather unfamiliar with, and is it Taking a Chance on Love? Yay! Taking a Chance on Love, with Benny Goodman stalwart Helen Forrest. That's the four. However, it's not just Benny Goodman tonight. There is many, many fine things coming your way. Among them, Frank Sinatra, of course, Ella Fitzgerald, of course, Judy Garland, Julia Lee and her boyfriends, if we have time, Louis Armstrong. A few weeks ago, I think I played the theme from the Threepenny Opera, Mac the Knife, obviously, and I kind of said it was my favourite one. I got them mixed up. I played the live version, which is okay, but it's not the one that I really like. Found the one I really like, going to play that. Bing Crosby, of course, Billie Holiday. I mean, just so much good stuff, as always. Will we have time? I hope so. If I stop rabbiting, I'm sure we will. So do you know what? I'll stop rabbiting. Here's a bit of Four Aces, Three Coins in the Fountain.
1: Make it mine. Make it mine.

enthusiastic. You would have to give Louis Prima points for enthusiasm, many, many points for enthusiasm on that. If someone, what is the most enthusiastic delivery of I've Got the World on the String of Hair? Louis Prima, hands down. And that was a little gem that I came across the other day. I was looking for the Tony Bennett version because that's just the version I hear in my head. Over Frank, way over Frank, that's the version. Stumbled across this, rather liked it. Like I say, you can't fault the enthusiasm. It's infectious and joyous and rather wonderful. As is our next piece, which... again, it sums up the mood I'm in this evening. It's sort of rather laid back and mellow and all of that. And when I'm in that kind of mood, I always kind of, a lot of Sarah Vaughan gets played. So I want to play some for you now. Polka Dots

Oh, I don't know if it's going to get better than that tonight. Oh, that was joyous. That was good. Sarah Vaughan, Polka Dots and Mean Booms. What? Polka Dots and Moonbeams from 1954. Now, I kind of said that if I had my way, I would play stuff like that all night, but I do try and keep it varied. So there, it's mostly kind of slow stuff. It's quite mellow stuff that we're going for tonight. There are a couple of kind of unknown question marks and all of that. And funnily enough, the next song is very much that. We started off with Benny Goodman and the classic that is Sing, Sing, Sing. Kind of going for an unknown. I'm not very familiar with this one. Sing Me a Swing Song from 1936 featuring Helen Ward. Let's see, shall we? Shall we find out what this is all about? Here we go.

Cab Calloway, Minnie the Moocher. Of course it was. First recorded by Cab Calloway in 1931, however. I suspect that recording wasn't from 31. I think maybe that was from 1980, which was featured in a feature film that I saw many years as a child and enjoyed greatly, which got me interested in Cab Calloway. There we are, just apropos of nothing. What do we have next? More royalty. More swing royalty. More jazz royalty. And again, this is exactly the kind of thing I'm in the mood for. A little bit of Ella. Have you met Miss Jones?

Just beautiful. Absolutely beautiful. Ella Fitzgerald from 1957. A little bit out of her wheelhouse, but justified, I think. Have you met Miss Jones? Incidentally, I played Cab Calloway a couple of tracks ago, Minnie the Moocher, and I spoke about how it was a film I saw as a child in 1980 that got me into Cab Calloway. I didn't say it was the Blues Brothers. I just assumed everyone kind of knows that. It's a rather popular film. It's been around for a while. But someone just pointed out to me, you know, you might want to tell people what film you're talking about. I just always assume people know. So sorry for that if you don't. It's called The Blues Brothers. It's the two guys with the glasses and the fedora hats and all of that. It's rather good. There's cover bands and tribute bands galore out there. You can't move from them. So if you haven't seen the film, I recommend it. It's not to everyone's tastes, but it's got a special place in my heart, as does our next track. Do you see that? What a smooth segue that was. I chose this for tonight purely because I've been humming it, I've been walking around singing it for the last couple of days, and I don't know why, so I thought, you know what, maybe if I play tonight, it'll get it out of my system. You couldn't have a sentimental journey without a bit of Bing Crosby and the Andrews Sisters, so, alas, here they are, Don't Fence Me In.

You know, a couple of things there that got me thinking about that track. It, obviously, the tone of it and the theme of it and all of that, it's kind of, it's about the undiscovered country and the new frontier and going out there in the Old West and all of that. There's a line in there that I can, I don't know, it struck me this time. I want to ride, I want to stand on the ridge where the West commences. So, you know, he's kind of, he's saying don't fence me in before he even gets to the West. He's not in the West. He hasn't even gotten to the West yet. He's kind of riding towards the West. He'll stand there and go, right, didn't fence me in there, and I'm heading to the West, don't fence me in there either. And I think he said he didn't want to look at hovels or fences. I'll need to have another listen to it. I'm sure he said, I don't like looking at hovels, and I don't like looking at fences. I don't know. The man has high standards, it seems. It's like, you know, it's obviously, a hovel is an untidy house, is it not? I'm right in that. No one likes an untidy house, but I wouldn't say, you know, it kind of, don't like looking at it. Never thought about it, but then again, that's just me. And fences, I've got nothing against them. I think if they're well painted and well maintained, I don't see the problem. But that's just me. Bing Crosby obviously had a different view of things. Oh well, there we are. Live and learn. Right. Queens of Jazz, double bill, shall we say? Is that a good enough way to put it? Yes, I think so. A little bit of Julia Lee and Her Boyfriends, followed by the incomparable Billie Holiday on Sentimental Journey on the Hospital Broadcasting Service.

fair to say that's a favourite of mine from Billie Holiday, Easy Livin'. Preceded, of course, by another favourite, Julia Lee and her boyfriend, King Size Papa. One of our unknowns is coming up next. It's a bit of a Benny Goodman evening here on Sentimental Journey. Four Benny Goodman tracks hopefully will be played. Two of them we've had already. Sing, Sing, Sing, of course, and Sing Me a Swing Song, which was rather good. This one is an odd one. It was the title that caught my eye, in that it was Superman. And you kind of think there's only one composer that I attribute Superman to, and that's John Williams. So kind of, it got me thinking, why was Benny Goodman recording a piece of music called Superman? I do wonder, has it got anything to do with that kiss-curled Elvis lookalike Boy Scout that we all know and love so well, who flies about? Possibly. I mean, it's apparently Benny Goodman recorded this in 1940, and I do happen to know that Superman first appeared in 1938. So kind of, Superman was a two-year-old newspaper strip character. So who knows? It's possible. I kind of haven't heard it. I was kind of saving it to listen to it with you, just to, I don't know. Am I expecting da da da da da? No. But it's an unknown. So once again, shall we find out together? Benny Goodman, Superman.

I think we can safely add that to my list of Benny Goodman favourites. That was rather excellent indeed. Wow. I'm not quite sure if it's kind of music to fly and save the world to, but it could work. It could work. That was really great. I thoroughly enjoyed that. So there we are, Benny Goodman, Superman, 1940. You're listening to Sentimental Journey on the Hospital Broadcasting Service. My name's John Stonefield. We have about a quarter of an hour left of tonight's show, and I'm looking through the list, and as always, time is against us. I don't have time to play everything I was planning to. As always, though, anything I don't play tonight, I'll be playing next week. So what do we have? What's being postponed? Right, here's what we had. There was going to be a fourth Benny Goodman, which I think I'll keep because, Ken, I don't know, everything happens in fours. That's nonsense, I know. But I just... We'll keep Benny Goodman in there. That was featuring Helen Forrest, Taking a Chance on Love. I'm quite in the mood for that. That'd be nice. Right, our other contenders. Frank Sinatra, Begin the Begin. That's an old favourite. Save that. Judy Garland, How About You? Perhaps, maybe. Al Martino was going to put in an appearance with I Can't Get You Out of My Heart, which I think I will keep. I could do with a bit of Al this evening. And I do like to include, as always, a kitty bitty bin, just because it's one of my favourite words to say. And it was the Glenn Miller version featuring Ray Ibarra we were going for tonight. tough choices, and I'm really not sure. But one thing I do know that we are playing this evening is our very next track, The Birth of the Blues, from Mr. Sammy Davis Jr.

So if you were ever wondering what was the story behind the birth of the blues, now you know, thanks to Mr. Sammy Davis Jr. I think in terms of kind of Rat Pack privileges, we'll let Sammy have the limelight tonight. I've made my decision. Maybe Frank was going to put in an appearance, but I don't think so. I think we'll save him till next week. But you know, we need more Rat Pack on this show, I think. Yeah, I was kind of listening to that. Like, you know, I've got some Rat Pack Live stuff that we can kind of pepper in here and there. If that's agreeable to you, if not, let me know. A variety of ways to do so. You can go on our website, hbs.org.uk, send me an email, just comment, just no, don't do that, or yes, please, do that. We're on Facebook, facebook.com/HBS. Is it HBS Glasgow? Or just HBS. I can't keep up with my forward slashes. And I think we're on Twitter as well, at HBS Glasgow. I'm pretty sure that we're easy to find. There's all sorts of search engines where if you just type in Hospital Broadcasting Service Glasgow, we'll be there. Now, as for what's coming up next, yes, as I said earlier, I am in the mood for a little bit of Al Martino. I Can't Get You Out of My Heart. Yep, that's where I am this evening. Take it away, Al.

Right now, Scotland needs O positive blood donors. O positive is the most common blood type in Scotland. More than 40% of people living here have it. And while this means there will always be more potential O positive donors, it also means more O positive patients need it. And that's why this blood type is so incredibly valuable for patients. If you've never given blood before or haven't for a while, now's the time to donate. Blood donation sessions are held regularly across Glasgow and the West, and Glasgow Blood Donor Centre is open 7 days a week. 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

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See you then.

Right now, Scotland needs O-negative blood donors. 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However, although O-negative blood donors can help 100% of the population, less than 10% of the population have O-negative blood. That's why this blood type is so incredibly valuable for patients. 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
2: From the Sky News Centre at 10. MPs have voted to reject legalising assisted dying in England and Wales by a majority of 16. The House of Commons has twice before supported similar proposals, but they never made it into law because time ran out in Parliament. Preet Cargill is one of 286 MPs against the bill.
3: Largely it was unsafe, it was unworkable. We heard from Royal Colleges, many of the groups that work with vulnerable people, saying that this was an unworkable bill. It pretty much hasn't changed from the previous bill that we'd already debated in this House, and that was largely a concern.
2: Supporters insist it has strong safeguards, is rigorously scrutinised, and would have given terminally ill adults a choice. The head of MI5 has called for national security to be treated as a shared challenge on the 25th anniversary of the 9/11 terror attacks. Events are being held across America with silences and speeches, including in New York, where two hijacked planes hit the World Trade Center. Another crashed into the Pentagon. U.S. President Donald Trump has addressed a memorial service there.
4: With the events of that morning, 2,977 beautiful souls were ripped from our world. Today, we renew the sacred oath that we first swore in their names. We will never, ever forget.
2: The UK economy grew faster than expected in July. Official figures show it expanded by 0.4%, with a boost from the services sector. New uniform guidelines in Northern Ireland will give girls the option to wear trousers to school. Changes will kick in from next year. In sport, England's cricketers have bowled Pakistan out for 449 at the end of day three of the third test at Edgbaston. Joe Root's side will need 130 to win the match and complete a 3-0 series victory. And Girls Aloud star Cheryl and rapper H are joining the Voice UK's coaching panel. Sir Tom Jones, though, won't be coming back, claiming ITV fired him. That's the latest.
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6: A very good evening to you. You're listening to Hospital Broadcasting Service. My name is Graham Perrickson. I've got 2 hours of rock to take you up to midnight. Rocking to Saturday, starting with a song that, as intros to rock shows go, this one very much speaks for itself. And for me, for those about to rock, we salute you.

Mountain on Rockin' a Saturday. Mississippi Queen. You're listening to Hospital Broadcasting Service. You've got me, Graham Ferguson, until 11 o'clock. Take a break for the news at that time. And then we'll have another hour of rock to take you up to midnight. And this hour I've got Within Temptation, I've got Gabriella Jones, and I have Tequila Mockingbird. I've also got this from Ozzy Osbourne and Band. This came out on the No More Tears record. Ozzy Osbourne wrote this with one Zach Wilde and Lemmy Kilmister. Lemmy, of Motorhead fame, you'll know, liked it so much that Motorhead did their own version. The song's called Hellraiser, and this is Ozzy's version.

Keelan Lochinvar, done rocking to Saturday Hospital Broadcasting Service. Enjoy the Ride from 2019, that came out. That song isn't necessarily about the good times, the bad times, just about making the best of getting there, whichever way that you happen to be going. Now, normally on this programme, I pick out a featured album. I'll do four or five, usually five songs from a given album that has some relevance to the day I if I can get one that has relevance to the day, I will do that. But on this occasion, I've basically just plumped for a classic because it's a classic. It's not actually so much a classic, it's a classic band, it's got some great songs on it that you probably will know. We'll come back to those in time, but I'll tell you that the artist is Thin Lizzy. The album is Black Rose, a rock legend. The ninth studio album released by the band got to number two in the charts here, which was higher than any other album for Thin Lizzy, but probably not their best Kent songs to me. I would have thought that Jailbreak would have been higher up in that chart, but that's that's the record buying public. What can you say about that? On this record, Phil Lynott, of course, from vocals and bass, Scott Gorham and Gary Moore on guitars and backing vocals. Gary Moore's only, off the top of my head, contribution to an actual album. He did tours and things with the band, and he was on and off for some period in the 70s, 80s. Brian Downey on percussion. For whatever reason, Gary Moore, as I say, he was dropped in and out, did plenty of tours, gigs with the band, but only did one album, and that was this one. We'll start at the end of the album, of course, with the title track, Roisin Dhu, a rock legend. It's a funny one. It's kind of a mishmash of that kind of classic Thin Lizzy sound, the twin lead guitars and all the rest that goes with it, and kind of traditional folk tunes, which on paper doesn't sound terribly good, but on the record, sounds excellent.

Buck and Evans going home on Rockin' to Saturday Hospital Broadcasting Service. Don't know if you've ever seen the video for that one. Kind of falls into standard performance type, but instead of it being one of these ones where you've got the whole band on the stage, which is pretty dull, they have them all performing separately. And I don't know if it's different venues. Kind of the way it's set up makes it look like different rooms, but I don't know if that's just the way that they've taken the photographs and they've done the lighting and things. It looks like a different space. It's kind of undersells it a wee bit. It's a pretty cool video, pretty cool song, pretty cool album by a great band, Buck and Evans. It's Rockin' to Saturday on Hospital Broadcasting Service. I've got another one from tonight's featured album, Black Rose, a rock legend from Thin Lizzy, coming up after this from Gabriella Jones. This is Take Me to the Party.

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the next featured album, Black Rose Rock Legend, from Thin Lizzy on Rockin' the Saturday Hospital Broadcasting Service. That's Sarah. Sarah is, now, if you know your Thin Lizzy canon, you'll probably know where I'm going with this. Sarah's Finn Lynott's daughter, who at this time was, exactly how old, I don't know, but she was newly born when they were writing, recording the album. Is that an assumption? Do we know that? I really should have looked that up. I assume she's called Sarah. There was another song which was also called Sarah, completely unrelated, by Thin Lizzy, of course, called Sarah, on Shades of a Blue Orphanage. That was about Phil Lynott's gran, who we will also assume was called Sarah. Whether or not these people were actually called Sarah, as I say, I do not know, because I've not bothered to look it up. It is maybe just one of these funny things that Phil Lynott comes back to, which would be strange. Anyway, let's move on. Here's a song that is about getting vaccinated at night. No, it's not. Shot in the Dark, with Temptation.

Discuss Myself and Diamante from the American Dream record. Came out as a single the year before as well. Ghost Myself, what's that all about? That's something kids talk about, isn't it? Ghosting somebody when you see you're going to turn up but you don't. That's standing someone up. When you suddenly disappear off of whatever all these online chat things are, WhatsApp, I don't know. That's ghosting when you stop reacting to somebody's messages, I think. I don't know. I'm not doing with the kids. I do a rock show. It's coming up for 11 o'clock on Friday night. I'll give you the news at that time. Then after that, we'll have another hour of rock featuring Scorpions and more, of course, Thin Lizzy from tonight's featured album. Speaking of which, I've got a song from that for you right now. This song's called Do Anything You Want To. Let's not do it. Do whatever you want. That's not a good title. Do anything you want to. Screams that they've come up with a great musical idea for it. It's very much the classic Thin Lizzy sound, and couldn't quite come up with all the sort of great lyrics you would maybe expect from a Thin Lizzy song, from a Phil Lynott song. It's not a bad song, but there's some crimes against the rhyme. I think's the allegation I'm going to raise against Thin Lizzy on this one. It's a good song. I sound like I don't like it, but I do. I'm going to play it for you. I'll catch you after the news on Hospital Broadcasting Service.

Usher update and some Van Halen to go with it. Eruption on Rockin' Saturday to take you into the second hour of the programme. Sometimes you just need a bit of shredding after the news. I keep seeing this advert for, I don't even know if it's an old car, a new car, Cadillac Escalade. It has 36 AKG speakers. AKG are one of the big audio manufacturers. But 36 speakers, that is too many. I don't know how many there are in my car, but it's not as many as 36, and they're certainly not supplied by AKG. The advert has a, I'm going to describe it as a R&B kind of soundtrack. It's not to my taste, shall we say. I think they've missed a trick by not having one of these two songs, either Pink Cadillac from The Boss or this from Shinedown, Black Cadillac. It's Rockin' a Saturday.

Dylan with the Reverie on Rockin' Saturday on Hospital Broadcasting Service. Shine Down before that with Black Cadillac. And all the excitement of starting this hour with Van Halen, I completely forgot to tell you what's coming up in this hour of the programme. More Thin Lizzy from tonight's featured album, which is Black Rose, a rock legend. I've got Wings, and I've got a big one, a song of 7 minutes or more from Alter Bridge. Coming back to tonight's featured album, which is Black Rose, a rock legend from Thin Lizzy. This song is called Waiting for an Alibi. It appears to be about gambling, or maybe taking risks more generally, and where it can get you. It's very much a song of warning. The character Valentino in the song very much faces destitution, is the word that I've got in my notes. You maybe know the song. Sounds like this.

0: anyway.
1: Laura Cox and Rockin' a Saturday, Hospital Broadcasting Service with the Bad Luck Blues. 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You can find the contact details there for the station generally, but also for the Open Line specifically. And the schedule's up there, and there's all sorts of other goodies as well. But I will give you the address again later on in the programme. Instead, just now, I'm going to play this from Wings. If you like your pictures, then you'll probably know this one. If you like your spy pictures, your James Bond, this one's a classic from Wings, Live and Let Die.

Rocking It Saturday with Heart and me, Graham Ferguson. You've got me until midnight. That was Barracuda from the Little Queen record. I've got tonight's big one for you right now. That's a song of 7 minutes or more. This is from Alter Bridge. It's called Blackbird. If you know it, you'll know that it's not... It's not remotely cheery at all, but it is epic. And that to me is what the big one's all about. The epic songs. Sometimes we can do ones that are... That are just long and kind of go over themselves a wee bit, but Blackbird qualifies as epic. I'll not go too much into the story of it, the story the song was written about, because it's not exactly an upbeat a tale of happiness and, you know, sunshine and rainbows. What I will tell you is when they were writing the song, the chorus for it came together when Miles Kennedy, singer and guitarist, was stood outside their rehearsal space. He was taking a breather. The band were kind of doing things. He was outside doing, I don't know, maybe just reading a fax or something, I don't know. And he heard another group next door in one of the other spaces, an urban dance group, and somehow he got from there to this, from Alter Bridge. This is Blackbird. Let's rock it Saturday.

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Two bands that are condemned to spend eternity next to one another in alphabetical list. Altered Sky, Stupid in the Dark. Before that, tonight's big one, Alter Bridge, Blackbird. I was convinced that I saw Anna from Altered Sky in, on the street the other day. Do you ever get that where you're maybe trying to get your, trying to get somewhere, you're walking down the street singing, and you see someone from afar and they look familiar, and the closer you get to them, the more that you realise that A, it's not who you thought it was, and B, that you're still looking at them and they've maybe noticed you by now and they think you're a bit strange. Do you ever get that? No, neither do I. It's Rocket Saturday here on Hospital Podcasting Service. I've got some Scorpions for you right now to rock you like a hurricane, and another from tonight's featured album, Black Crowes, a rock legend from Thin Lizzy, coming up next.

from tonight's featured album, Black Rose, a rock legend from Thin Lizzy, Toughest Street in Town. Now, what is the toughest street in town? First one that comes to mind for me is that one that runs up the side of the dental. Is it Scott Street? The incline on that must be at least, I don't even know how you measure these things, is it 1.5, 2, 1, I don't know. But that's a tough street, and some of the ones around Blythewood Square are pretty tough as well. I know that's not what this song's about. Oh, come on, take the joke, man. It's Friday night and I'm feeling a bit silly. Tough street in town, Thin Lizzy, very much about the nasty side of town, not Blythewood Square. The other side of town, shall we say. That's the last one from tonight's featured album. Do another one next week. 5 more albums from a selection of my choice that may or may not have something to do with the day in question, or the week in question, if I'm feeling flexible. It's coming up for midnight, and that'll be the end of this programme. Time for the news and more music through the night. You can get the rest of the schedule, you can get all of the schedule indeed, on the website www.hbs.org.uk. 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As I'm going to say now, I'm going to leave you with a couple more songs, starting with this one from Hailstorm, from The Strange Case of I Do Like This One. It's got a good message of togetherness, of this idea of, you know, you might be, what is it, normal, not normal. You might be in that group, but you can come and be in this group, which is a better group anyway, because it's got Lizzy Hale and the rest of Hailstorm in it. This is Freak Like Me. I'm going to sign out. I'll speak to you next Friday for 2 more hours of Rockin' It Saturday.

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Andrew Lou Goldham, Laurie Johnson, George Martin, Herb Alpert, Percy Faith, Sounds Orchestral, Tony Hatch, and many others. I'm Tony Curry. I'll be with you every week on this station with The Lively Lounge. Tuesdays at 3 on HBS Glasgow. You're in the

Ken Bruce here. There's lots of hard work, you know, going on behind the scenes to keep your local station on air, from collecting requests and making programs to fundraising. 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